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1: Well, good evening, everybody, and welcome to GN Excavating Stadium. This is Joe Chrysler with Todd Cowan, Kevin Lynn, here on a steamy evening. We are thankful the sun has set, and boys, it is a warm evening out here at the stadium.
2: Yes, it is, Joe, and I tell you what, I hope both teams are in shape because they're probably going to see a lot of cramping up tonight.
1: I'm just hoping me and Todd don't cramp up here.
3: Exactly. We, you hit on that good point there, Kevin. It's going to, team's depth is going to be tested tonight because it's, it's almost going to be humanly impossible to go, both ways every play tonight with the heat the way it is.
1: And both teams, have that challenge before them. We know how it is to be in the heat. The cramp can come just out of nowhere. And so here we're tonight, though. Hancock County 0-2 along with Ojai County 0-2. We're early getting this thing going, guys. And, of course, obviously the biggest news of all is the ACL, MCL injury of Brady Eubanks.
2: Big loss for the Hornets. But you know what? You got a couple of seniors left on this team. They're good leaders. I tell you, the Sharon Bohr and Kyle Anderson lead the way. And I tell you what, Tripp Hager is a great, really great athlete.
1: Oh, absolutely.
2: Quarterback. And there's a lot of positives for this Hornet team.
1: Yes, it is. And
3: looks like, is that Camden Harper?
2: He's out tonight. He had a concussion last week, and he decided to keep him out tonight.
3: Right. That would be a blow, y'all.
1: That is a blow.
3: Camden's our most experienced lineman.
2: Yes. Yeah.
1: Absolutely, and that is definitely a blow. Football is the ultimate team game. We obviously can't totally replace Brady Eubanks, so Kevin, what people have to do. They have to play at a higher level of intensity, and sometimes some things come out of I guess you could say bad news or tragedy.
2: Yep.
1: And but I will say this, Brady's got a great attitude about it all. And that challenge is going to be before us tonight. What are some keys to victory tonight? As we're in our Owensboro Health pregame show, the Harris Group sponsors on WBIO some keys to victory. Now, obviously, I think Todd mentioned on one of them, Camden Harper being out on the offensive line on concussion protocol is an issue. And
2: the so, new

0: can't help it. I'm a human. I feel a little bit for Coach Eubanks tonight because he's not just coach, he's also dad.
1: Yeah. Mm-hmm.
0: And I talked to him briefly before the game, and it's been a tough week for them.
1: Sure has.
2: I will say this. I'm hoping, that the other night it was such an initial shock that just absolutely that just scrambles your mind and everything else. You know, he's had a week to deal with it and understand, okay, this is how it is. And he'll be the first to tell you, I got to get back on that horse, coach the rest of these guys, make this team as good as it can be.
0: Yeah, and he pretty well told me that, Todd, just a few minutes ago. I am the coach of this team, and we have to have a game plan, and we have to have all those things. And you immediately got to turn your attention, share your attention, might say.
1: Mm-hmm.
0: And I do look for the Hornets, too, Kevin, as you said, to mix it up just a little bit. I think we're going to look at things that favor our personnel. Maybe that's a good way to put it.
1: And I expect that for this coaching staff. They're pretty good at adapting. I know over the last several years they've done a lot better job of adapting.
2: Yeah.
1: And
2: Well, we saw, what was it, 3 years ago, I think mm-hmm. it was the first year Trevor was offensive coordinator. We had Alex Basham was going to be, they was one set smash mouth
1: mm-hmm.
2: and
1: changed
2: everything, started throwing it around a little bit. Of course, we had the personnel to do that.
1: Yes.
2: But, it can't be a square peg going in a round hole. You got to make things work with what you got.
0: And I think we will see that. Exactly what that is, I think we're going to see as the game unfolds. But I've got some ideas, but I'm going to keep them to myself right now.
1: To me, though, Joe, it all comes down to who wants this more. Both teams are winless. Who wants it more? Both teams played Butler County. We scrimmaged them last week.
0: Right.
1: Ohio County lost to Butler pretty good. I see a lot of evenness, in scores-wise.
0: Yes.
1: Of course, big loss for Brady kind of evens that up a little bit even more. So, but whoever wants it more?
2: Well, one thing we haven't – sorry to interrupt, Kevin. We haven't touched on Ohio County has a new coach.
0: Grant Holtzclaw.
2: Grant Holtzclaw, longtime coach at Kentucky Wesleyan, and he's starting at Ohio County trying to revive their football program. And I had heard that the numbers are up some, but just having numbers up is a start. Then you got to get quality numbers.
0: And here come the Hornets out on the field. You like that, seeing them come out of the tunnel.
1: Yeah.
0: I like it. I can't help it. I like it. I tell you one, Kevin, some of these are obvious when you talk about keys to victory, You can state the obvious. This team cannot afford to turn the ball over.
1: Exactly.
0: And keeping possession, grinding, I really think it's going to be important for this team to do a little ball control. If we can do that, I do think, we've got some...
1: We've got some speed. We're not real big up front on each side of the ball. So we got to do some things differently defensively and offensively to keep that other team off balance. Show them a lot of stuff this week. I'm sure we're going to see some stuff that we haven't seen this year.
0: I would think you're going to see that. One person I think that sticks out for me tonight as a key to victory, I'm not trying to put pressure on him at all, but
2: he can't hear us right now.
0: He can't hear us, so it ain't bothering him. But the reason I say this is because I see this developing in him going forward here, and that's Trip Hager.
2: Yep.
0: Trip Hager, with his ability to not only throw the ball but also to run the ball, is a big deal. And we're going to do a quick station ID. We'll just hold it right here. Here we go.
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2: Well, I'm going to tell you, Joe, watch this kid kicking warm-ups, and it reminded me of the dude from Grayson County.
0: I know what that means.
2: He had a 40-yarder that was good. It would have been good from 50-plus.
1: Yes.
0: Number 57.
1: Lefty.
2: Yep.
1: Yeah, and the quarterback's left-handed.
2: Big, strong, stocky kid.
1: Mm-hmm. Said he's a golfer.
2: And that one's going into the end zone.
1: Yep, that's a smart move.
0: And in Hancock County, we'll have the ball at the 20. That changes things a little bit, too.
1: It does.
0: When you kick it in.

0: zone.
1: Yep. Yep.
0: Yeah, you know, last week we were getting it at the 35 because Breckenridge County was just kicking it out of bounds, and now that's 15 extra yards we got to get.
2: Well, he's giving it on the 25. I think he's making a mistake.
0: Yeah, he is. There we go.
2: Okay, he's caught that mistake. I would have took it. I wasn't going to tell him.
0: No, I wasn't going to tell him any different.
2: All right, so here we go.
3: Okay.
2: You got Joe, number nine. Is that number nine for the Hornets?
0: Looks like Anderson is the setback.
2: Cannon Stevens.
3: Or is that Hager in the backfield?
0: Yeah. Hager's quarterback.
3: They're offsides.
2: That's Kyle Anderson. That's right. Up the gut, all the way up. Those 15, 16-yard run, 17.
3: Enough for a Hancock County Farm Supply first down. That's who I was trying to say all along, Kyle Anderson, not Cannon Stevens in the backfield. So I'll tell you what.
2: Looking at the wide receiver who he had coming out there. Cannon Stevens is starting at the wide receiver.
3: I think we're going to see a good dose of Kyle Anderson. What do you think, Kevin?
0: Well, and they're set up where, you know, Kyle's the pound, and then you can go with Caleb, you know, to hit the corners. So it's a good setup.
2: To the left over here, one to the right.
3: Anderson again with the inside handoff. He's got room across the right side. He's going to have about three. Kyle Anderson is a hard runner, folks. We know that. Senior.
0: North-south.
3: He's north and south kind of guy.
2: Okay, he's coming out of the game.
0: Gain of three.
3: And then we got Caleb Helms. Also,
0: who's the jitterbug?
3: I mean, he's unidirectional. Yeah. I mean,
2: but number 19's in the game.
0: 19's a wide Huff.
2: Well, playing the ball hard for us last week.
0: Yes,
2: three
0: he
2: receivers
0: did.
2: To the left, one to the right. This Huff, and he's going to go down for a loss.
3: Yeah, yes, he is.
2: Two.
3: Number 12 for Ohio County. I believe he's a linebacker.
2: Gage Ashby. So, 2-yard loss, going to be third and
3: Gage
2: nine.
3: Ashby.
2: On the 38-yard line, Hancock County just started, folks. 10:35 to go here in the first quarter.
3: It's third and nine.
2: Leland Wilson out to the right.
3: We got a short trip set to the left here. Back to pass is Hager. He's got time.
2: Got a man. He couldn't pull it in, but it was
3: a little high.
2: Yeah,
3: high behind him.
0: Yep.
2: But a nice effort there by Graham Sharon as he tried to get it, but Tripp was...
0: I'm going to tell you the thing I like, though. Tripp had time.
2: He definitely had time.
3: He had time, and I'll tell you another thing I'm liking week to week. I'm seeing here that Graham Sharon is becoming a playmaker who can beat you deep, can get himself open. So back to punt is Kyle Anderson.
0: Receiving is number two for Ohio County. I believe that's number two.
3: Yeah,
2: Jaden Button.
3: Here's the punt by.
2: Oh, nice kick. He got it off. Fair catch.
0: And,
2: fumble.
0: Hornets have it.
2: Yep. Who's it got that, Joe?
0: 24. Caleb Helms.
3: Caleb Helms with the fumble recovery. Let's take a look at it.
0: I was just getting ready to brag on the kid for coming up, you know, to catch the ball.
3: I tell you what, we just got that punt off.
0: Yes.
4: Impact play by our special team.
2: Yep. That's play special. There for the Hornets.
3: And I'll tell you what.
2: We got to take advantage of this.
3: Well, we got 40 yards. Helms in the backfield. He's getting hit quick.
2: Yep.
3: He really had no space.
0: No.
2: We
0: had good blocking the first two plays, but after that, the Ohio County Lions been able to get some penetration on us.
2: Second and 11 from the ball's on the 33.
0: Might want to think about trying to go a little wide.
3: Well, you're on the left hash. We're moving right to left for our radio audience. Fake it to Helms. He's going deep.
2: Got a man open. Oh, and he couldn't pull it in. Graham hit it. Hit him in the hands.
3: Yep. Now, that one was on target.
2: Yep, that was a perfect pass. Perfect pass.
3: He might have got shielded line of sight by the defender.
2: Yeah. Yeah.
3: But he had in other words, you look up and the ball is 2 feet from you and said,
0: you ask him, I guarantee Graham's going to tell you you should have caught that.
3: I guarantee he's going to tell him. I'm just trying to give him an angle out. But I have seen where your line of sight is blocked, and then 2 feet later, the ball's in your face.
0: Hornets in four down territory, so.
3: Yeah, third.
2: Oh!
0: Had two guys open again, and Tripp just overthrew them.
2: Well, it went through Graham's. Looked like he went through his hands and couldn't quite get it high enough to get it.
0: So the pass was high.
3: Yeah, it was high.
0: So fourth and 11 for the Hornets.
3: Big fourth down. It'd be great to get on the board here with a big play. Get the first down. Helms in the backfield with Hager. Wilson to the right. Tripp set here to the left. McFarling, Stevens, and Sharon. Back to pass again. He's looking left. He's going to run out of there. He's still got it. He's on his feet. Still on his feet. He's going to be coming up short.
2: Yeah, gain of about three, four.
0: Yeah, they're going to give him forward progress. So it was a gain of four. So the Hornets couldn't do anything with the turnover.
3: So we're going to take a look here now at this Hornet defense. And have played well. You know, now trying to see up front. Jack Banta is starting at the left tackle.
0: Hendricks Taylor in on the nose. And I can't see who's on the
2: 42.
3: Gainer.
0: That would be Brendan Gainer.
2: I think that's 42.
3: We got two freshmen and a senior. We're in three down men, but now Tall comes up to get on the line of scrimmage. I'm not sure. Little inside handoff. He's got a little room.
2: Yep. Did a good run there.
3: Yeah, number 10.
0: Mm-hmm. Eli Warren. Gain of six, I believe.
4: Still on the tackle for the Hornets.
0: Yep, gain of six.
3: So, second and four. I'm trying to figure out what they're in.
2: Well, I was talking to
3: Coach Raley.
2: Yeah, and he said they would do a little bit of everything.
3: That was Grant Smith.
2: Yeah, right there in the hole.
3: Grant Smith.
2: No game.
3: He read that like a novel. I mean, he saw it, and he filled the gap. That's the way you play it. It's no gain.
0: He didn't skip to the end?
3: No. Let's go. He didn't do my book report.
2: So I got third and four from the Howell County 34 as the Hornets had the ball and recovered a fumble and couldn't take advantage of it.
3: That's what you want out of your middle linebacker, Grant Smith. I mean, he smelled that out. I think they're going to throw it. Boys. They're going
2: to
3: throw it.
2: The trips to the right, one to the left. Well, that's what Coach Raley was saying. He likes to make calls afterwards. Was he set? I guess he didn't have
3: it. Oh, no, big time hit.
2: Grant, and who was on that legs there? 51 for the Hornets.
0: Yeah, 51.
2: Aiden Haycraft.
3: I'll tell you what.
0: Big stop for the Hornets. Mm-hmm. Ohio County will go to punt formation.
3: You got
0: to
3: love it. I like it. Grant Smith, Haycraft. They slammed it. They slammed the door.
2: They did. It's fourth and short here. I don't think the
3: They'll fake it. They might try to draw us off, but that.
2: Well,
3: they're in a punt. They are in a punt formation.
2: We got a lot of young people up there, Joe.
3: Okay.
2: Let's watch the football.
3: Well, and you got to keep that all in mind. You know what I mean? Young people. We just had two linemen on the defense, two freshmen on the defensive line.
2: Pretty big kick. Oh, we're good. Coming up to catch it.
3: All right. Oh, nice job by Talon Singleton. That's a good job. That's a good job right there.
0: I missed it. Yeah, that's exactly what you're supposed to do.
2: Ball out on the 46 yard line of Hancock County.
0: Apologize to Talon, but he did exactly what you want your punt returner to do.
3: Well, he might have saved just 20 or 30 yards right there.
0: Exactly. Well, on those turf fields, that's normally ends up going, you know, away from where it was kicked.
2: Yep.
3: I like it.
2: All right, so
3: first and 10 from the 46.
0: 6:57 to go here in the first quarter. No score. This is the Hornets' third offensive possession already.
3: Good field position for the Hornets, too. Good starting field position. I think you're going to see Kyle Anderson. Nope. Is that?
2: No, 19.
3: Huff. Wyatt Huff. I tell you, Wyatt, I like his vision. And runs over the left side and gets about two.
0: Gain of a long two.
3: Long two. And let's see. We've got
2: Two receivers to the left and two to the right.
3: Twin sets to both sides.
2: Anderson back in the game.
1: Might see Anderson right up the gut.
2: Yeah, he just kind of goes.
3: Oh man, he tripped and yeah, he had
2: a nice hold though, didn't
3: yep,
2: he?
3: Yeah, he did. He saw it too.
2: We could see that from here.
3: He saw it too. Yep.
2: Gain of one.
1: Third and seven. Coming down to 6 minutes to go here in the first quarter. No score.
2: Yeah, he would have probably had that first down for sure, Joe. He had some green grass there in front of him.
1: All right, we've had some open guys. Let's see if we can connect once here.
2: So far, Tripp is 0 for 3.
3: Well, I like to see Tripp with a chance to. Here's the ball out here to McFarland.
2: He's first down.
3: First down, still on his way down across the 37.
2: Yep. He's at the, got him out at bounds at the 39 of Hancock County.
1: That's a good call right there. To, yep. You know, just a little swing pass, get a little pitch
3: sure
1: and
3: catch.
1: Now Tripp can get his confidence going.
3: And that's a Hancock County Farm Supply first down. So we got Anderson back here in the backfield, switching over to the left side. He's going to get it. He's on his feet.
2: Still across
3: to the 30.
2: All the way down. Yep.
1: That time Ohio County's defensive.
2: 9 yard game.
1: There are two guys on that right defensive end. They shot the gap and actually overran Anderson, and then he had that hold to go on the left for the big 9 yard game.
3: Yep. We like 9 yards on first down.
2: All right, Hellman back in the game. Just inside of 5 minutes to go in the first quarter, no score.
3: Hand off to Helms, he's got a little room.
2: I'll
3: tell you, he makes the most out of it.
2: There wasn't much there, was it, Joe?
3: No, there wasn't.
2: I think he got the first down.
1: He did get the first down.
3: I just got a late reminder that the eyes of Texas are upon us again, boys.
1: Do we ever broadcast anything when the eyes of Texas are not upon us?
3: Very few things.
1: He's either sick or got something real important.
3: That's another
1: going on.
3: Hancock County Farm Supply first down.
2: Ball on the 28-yard line.
3: We got trips Ohio to County. The left. Helms, the lone setback. He changes position to the left side.
2: Looking to pass it.
3: Watch out. Ball's on the ground.
2: We got it back.
3: Woo, man. Did he get rid of it? Was he throwing?
2: They said it was a fumble.
3: They were going to call it a fumble.
1: Mm.
3: And
2: No. Todd, I'm wrong. He went back, took it back.
1: That's what I thought.
2: A complete pass.
3: Okay.
2: We needed that.
1: In this viewfinder, it looked like he had just started going forward.
2: Well, I did too, but I thought he threw a bean back down.
1: So second and 10.
3: We got twin sets to both sides. Fakes the handoff. He's looking. Still on his feet, scrambling right. Makes a move. He's going to get back to about the line of scrimmage.
2: I think he's a yard.
1: Yeah, it's going to be a one or 2 yard loss.
3: Yep, you're right. So third. He didn't have a guy that time.
1: Yep. One yard loss. Third 11. 3:40 to go here in the first quarter. And no score.
3: No score here from GN Excavating Stadium. We do got some fans here. We got some student body here.
2: Three receivers to the right, one to the left.
3: Helms
2: Wilson by himself to the left.
3: Resets himself to Hager's left. Back to pass is Hager. He's looking. He's going down. And he's going to be sacked at about the.
1: We got people open. I don't know what. Tripp's getting locked in on somebody, and he's not seeing the whole field.
3: It could be that. It looked a pretty crowded around him, like the pocket collapsed all of a sudden. And
1: opponents are going to punt.
2: Tripp's still in the game.
1: Yeah.
3: We're not punting.
1: No, I guess not.
3: It's
2: so we got
3: fourth and
2: to the right, two to the left.
3: Fourth and 17.
1: No, it didn't.
3: We're going to run Sharon on a little flag.
2: Yeah, I just run Larry here. Yeah, they're going to look. They're looking for him.
3: There he is.
2: You're right. Wide open. Caught it. Touchdown.
3: How about it?
2: Ooh,
3: how about
2: wow.
3: It? I was wrong. It was a post.
2: Yard pass.
3: Touchdown, Hancock County. A Labor Management Federal Credit Union touchdown.
4: Connects with Sharon.
3: And let's take a look at it to see if Toddy
1: I think I did.
3: I think you got it. Oh, nice. Nice. Graham Sharon.
1: I'll tell you what.
3: That guy's always in the stat book, boys. That's all I'm telling you. And now the RFI Plumbing extra point.
1: Good.
3: It is good by Anthony Dubon. How about them Hornets?
1: That was huge because the Hornets had the ball the whole first quarter.
3: Well, I saw the single coverage with Sharon in the slot.
1: I thought they were going to do it the play before. You know, they had on the, you know, all this side open for him, but
3: yes.
1: Ended up not being able to get to him, but that time he was wide open.
3: Well, it was a great recognition by Trip Hager, too.
2: Yes,
3: we
2: did.
3: Had single man coverage with Graham Sharon in the slot.
1: Mm-hmm.
3: I really wasn't going out on a limb there really very far.
1: Yeah.
3: Well, only that they did throw it to him. I tell you what, we're going to do a 30-second break. We'll be right back.
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3: All right, this is the Commonwealth Road Products Game of the Week, and we appreciate our friends at Commonwealth Road Products, along with our radio and stream sponsors, making this possible. Hancock County takes a 7-0 lead at 2:31 mark. Here's the kick by Dubon. He takes it a little deep, back at about the 15-yard line. A nice coverage. Look at that kick team.
2: Good job. Had 4 or 5 Hornets swarming.
4: Take it down,
3: Bob. Leland Wilson, tall, gainer, and maybe Wyatt Huff.
2: Parker Boyd on the return, and he may have got about 8 yards. Ball's going to be starting at the, what we got, well, 10 yards. Started at the 26.
3: Hornets take a 7-0 lead.
2: Okay, we got 2 receivers to the right, 2 to the left for the Eagles.
3: We got here comes.
2: Yeah, number 2, he's their speedster.
3: A nice, goodness.
2: Well, Grant, I'll tell you right now.
3: Kyle Anderson.
2: Anderson got held. He looked at the official and then ended up making the hit, and the second guy to make the hit and get the
3: – It's a short game.
1: Now, who was the first guy that got it? Was that Bantu that was out there?
3: I think it was Talon Singleton out here.
1: Somebody come up,
3: and set the corner.
1: Yes.
3: I'll go back and look at it, but I believe that's who it was. And
1: minute 50 to go here in the first quarter. Hornets with a 7-0 lead. Ohio County 2nd and 9 from their own 27.
3: Here's the inside handoff.
2: He's got room. Yep, he's big yardage here.
3: And Helms has got the line on him and pushes.
2: Helms a little bit. They were pushing each other.
3: Yep.
2: But huge game.
1: They were both stumbling.
3: But huge game for Ohio County. Front
2: 23
3: to 31, 19, 42 yards. Down to the 31, and they're going in the, looks like a hurry up.
1: They'll go hurry up now.
2: That helps the average out.
1: Yes, it does.
3: 1:35 left here in the first. Inside handoff. A nice run.
2: He's going to score.
3: Yeah, he is.
1: Yep.
3: And he's
1: in touchdown. Touchdown Ohio County.
2: Touchdown right there, yep. So 31-yard touchdown run.
3: I'll tell you what, he made a good move in traffic.
1: Who was that?
2: Number 10.
1: Who's number 10?
2: Eli Warren.
1: Mm-hmm. Nice run by Warren. Was he the one that made the run before that,
2: yes,
1: too?
2: Yes.
1: So extra point to here. That's the first touchdown Ohio County has scored in the season.
3: So another extra point brought to you by RFI Plumbing. And just like that. In about 1:06.
1: Nice job by the holder to get that down if he made it, and he did make it.
3: So now we're knotted at 7. here with 1:25 left in the first. We're going to take another 30-second break, and we will be right back here on the Third Region Sports Network and WBO 94.7.
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3: All right, we're back.
1: We got a pretty good idea where we're getting ready to start. Unless he just absolutely whiffs.
7: Sangria set to kick off for Ohio County.
1: Sangria.
8: Yep.
3: So we are back on the goal line this time.
1: And rightfully so. I don't know. We might do it. Depending on how far they get down and he kicks a low line drive, we might have a chance to get past the 20 if we want to catch it.
3: Yeah.
2: A little bit deeper.
3: Yeah. And that's in the end zone.
1: I don't, well, you can't take it out of the end zone.
2: Right, you're right.
1: Yeah, so never mind on that.
3: So we're going to start again at the 20. So it's going to be first and 10, 7-7 if you just joined us. 1:25.
4: First and 10 from their own 20.
2: All right.
3: Here we go.
2: Three receivers to the left, one to the right for the Hornets.
3: Who's the lone back? Is that Anderson or is that Helms? I can't see.
2: It's Huff.
3: Huff's got the ball.
2: He goes up that middle, and that's where we've been.
3: That's where we've been getting it.
2: Right side, we're getting yardage there. 4 yards. We'll take it. 1:15 to go here in the first quarter, all tied up at 7-0.
1: I'm sure Ohio County's defense was thinking, I'm glad we scored, but good grief, you only ran three plays. We're back out on the field again.
3: Yep. It was about a minute and 6 seconds.
1: Yeah, a minute to go here in the first quarter. We're all tied at 7.
3: Because I said at the 2:31 mark.
2: You're right, Joe, because that's right. We scored at 2:31.
3: And they scored at 1:25.
2: Mm-hmm.
3: Another inside handoff to Helms. Oh, no, it's Huff.
2: Huff again.
3: Yep. I'll tell you what.
2: County player's helmet popped off, so he'll have to come out.
4: Half
2: a yard, about a 5-yard gain.
1: Who's the one that got the run for Ohio County? I've got to let Phoenix know for Owensboro Messenger.
2: Eli Warren is the one who scored.
3: So third and one. Two good runs by Wyatt Huff.
2: We got two receivers to the right and two to the left.
3: Keeper there by Trip Hager, and he's got the first down and then some. Still on his feet out to about the 46.
2: Yep.
1: Nice job there by Trip. Nice job by that offensive line.
2: Well, give him something ahead, and, you know, it makes a difference when you got to cover another back.
3: You know, guarantee it. Well, that is something I was kind of talking about in the pregame a little bit with Trip Hager. He's got the tools. You know?
2: That's first quarter, Joe.
3: All right. So at the end of the first quarter, it is 7-7 tied between Hancock County and Ohio County. Stay with us, folks. More action coming on the Third Region Sports Network and WBO 94.7.
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3: All right, we're back. And, the Hornets are back off and moving here. And, somebody is going to have to, stake their claim. And, obviously, we hope that's the Hornets. I think we can move the ball. I think we've already seen that.
1: Well, we stopped Ohio County that first possession, and second possession, you know, Warren, shifty dude, and, you know, and we kind of had his initial hole closed, but then he saw an opening, you know, to the right or the left and was able to jump sideways into that, yeah, and then he was gone.
3: He made a good move, and then, you know, they got a block, and they got a block downfield, and we know what that led to. So it's 7-7, Hancock County now moving left to right.
1: First and 10 at the Hornet 46.
3: That was a Hancock County Farm Supply first down. And second quarter is underway right now. And we've got Helms, I believe, in the backfield with Hager. We got twin sets to both sides, but we're on the left hash, so we're on a short side on the left side. Back to pass. And thrown a little wide of McFarland.
2: Well, he had a little pressure.
1: Yeah, guy got right up in his face, so it's second and 10.
3: And he did the right thing. I mean, you got to get rid of it when you're getting the pressure. Well, you don't want to take the sack.
1: And he missed where you want him to miss, too, away to where it's not
3: exactly
1: behind, where it's a
3: exactly
1: pick six.
3: And, you know, all that's being decided in a split second.
1: And you got a big ugly running right in
3: your face. Yeah, you got somebody breathing down your neck. So now we got the same setup, a little wider set on the right side, twin set, inside handoff, I believe, to Anderson.
2: No,
3: it's a Helms.
2: I believe it. I thought it was Helms back
1: there. These numbers are hard to see.
2: Well, I believe you might be right.
1: That was Anderson.
2: Right. So what was that, about a 7?
3: Yeah.
1: Yes.
2: Okay.
1: Third and 3, Hornets in a hurry up now.
2: Well, we need to do that to them, you know, and it gets them on their heels a little bit.
3: Third and 3, Anderson with about a 7-yard gain. He's got it again on the inside. He's still on his feet. I believe he's got the first down.
2: Yeah, he does.
1: Yeah, first down, Hancock.
4: Hand off to Anderson.
3: Another Hancock County Farm Supply first down.
1: Be first and 10 from the Ohio County 44, 11:25 to go here in this first quarter.
3: We need to punch it in.
2: Second quarter, buddy.
1: In the second quarter. Well, it was
3: we played that.
2: First half.
1: It's the second first quarter. How's that?
2: That's good. Okay, looks like we've got a Helm in the backfield with Hager.
1: It is. Helms has black shoes. Anderson has white.
2: Nice cut.
1: Oh,
2: took a shot.
1: He got stuck.
3: Yep. But he bounced right up.
2: Yep. 1-yard gain.
1: And Helms was going outside. He found a crease to cut it up, and he had some room. But the middle linebacker did a great job.
3: If he had to make it past him, it was 8-10 plus.
1: Yes.
4: Second and 9 for the Hornets.
3: Well, let's look and see where number 1 is.
1: The middle of the field has been open on our pass play.
3: He's got a linebacker on him. Hello.
1: We got a safety up on top of him, though.
3: And Hager's
2: up. Run.
3: Makes a good cut.
1: Nice job by Tripp.
3: Yep. Good run by Tripp Hager.
2: 7-yard gain, looks like to me.
1: That's about all he could do on that because
2: they were clapped.
1: He had Ohio County people on him real quick. Third and 3. You got Anderson coming back in. Helms coming out. I don't mean to coach, but two doses of number 8 might be the remedy for this.
3: Well,
2: especially on the right side, overall right guard, center, right on that right side.
3: He can play
2: successful there.
3: Anderson don't mind smash mouth football, and there's the handoff.
2: He's drugging down to the
3: 40.
2: What
3: or 30.
2: Great effort.
3: Great
2: effort.
3: Sure was.
1: Gain of 8 by Kyle.
3: Let's take a look real quick at. Folks, you get your young folks to watch the ball. This is how you keep driving your legs, keep going, keep fighting for, I don't care, for 6 more inches. And it's another Hancock County Farm Supply first down. Great job, Kyle Anderson.
1: We need to give kudos to this
2: rushing so far.
1: Front line right now, you know, this offensive line.
3: Kevin's pointed this out. There is a place up there where we are finding what we want.
1: Finding some success.
3: And with number 8, back to pass. Going deep.
2: He's got a man.
3: Graham Sharon again.
2: Catch. Catch. All the way to the 2.
3: Yeah.
2: 28-yard catch.
3: Yes.
2: Pass and catch.
3: I'm telling you guys, he's a playmaker. Not that I have to convince you, but he just makes plays. Graham Sharon with another,
1: 28-yarder.
3: Yep. 28-yard reception is first and goal, and we've got number 8.
1: Yep.
3: On the right-hand side.
1: Oh,
3: he got smashed as soon as he as soon as he caught the ball. I mean,
1: they
3: got the ball.
1: Yeah, they've got their outside linebackers really crashing on the outside.
2: Off the two that time.
1: You know, they've run themselves out of play a couple times, but that time the play was more slow reacting, and they were able to make the tackle.
3: It's okay, though. Let me tell you something. It's okay to keep that linebacker looking out for number 8.
1: Well, that's okay, because that's why our middle is wide
3: that's
1: open.
3: That's what I'm sharing. You got it, Todd. So you hand him a fake.
2: Here they come again. They're coming. They're just coming.
1: Yeah, they're just pinned their ears back.
2: Everybody's coming that
3: Let's
2: time,
3: tell
2: guys.
3: Everybody what happened. Trip Hager tried to run the ball, and it was an all-out pursuit by Ohio County.
1: Yeah, number 11 just come.
2: 5-yard loss.
1: Yeah, so it's third and goal at the 9.
3: We need to get this in. 7:55 and counting here in the second quarter. 7-7.
4: Let's see behind these guys. Make some noise.
3: Third and goal from the,
1: 9.
3: Well, when in doubt.
2: Yeah. They're coming again. Here they come.
1: Yeah, they're off sides this time. Yeah. They're going to give us 5 back.
3: That's the second time they've been. This one they called it. So we'll take 5 back.
1: Yep. Off sides on Ohio.
3: What they're really trying to do is time the snap.
1: Yep.
3: And nothing wrong with that. But you can't get up inside there. So now we're down inside the 5. Not quite to the 4. It's third and goal from the 5. We've got Anderson again, the lone setback. Graham Sharon is in tight.
2: We need to spread it out.
3: We're going
2: to
3: take a timeout.
1: Hancock's going to take a timeout.
3: It's a good timeout.
1: Yep.
2: No, Ohio County did.
1: Oh, Ohio with the timeout. Yep. Yep.
3: I'm kind of surprised. But, hey, we're going to take a break. More action coming here on the 3rd Region Sports Network and WBIO 94.7.
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8: 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Go Hornets!
3: All right, we're back. Third and goal from the 5. Anderson is the lone setback.
2: They're coming. Three guys hit him, and he got through the.
3: You might see Anthony Dubon right
2: here.
3: He's coming. I'll tell you what, I had a chance to talk to Anthony. I said it last week. I'm going to say it again. Fine young man right there.
2: Well, also 10.
1: You know, you might think you see the Hornets, in a situation like that where everybody in the yard knows they're coming, just swing a little guy out of the backfield. And Hancock's taking a timeout.
3: Yeah. We're going to keep it here.
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0: All right. 6:59 to go here in the first half. We're all tied at 7. Hancock had first and goal at the Ohio County 2.
1: And Ohio County just opened the back door.
0: Well, they just started bringing like 9.
2: Shot everybody out. Just...
0: Maybe 10. Looks like Hancock might be going for it.
1: Well,
0: I see Helms in there.
1: But where's Dubon?
0: That's what I'm looking, and I don't see Dubon. Sharon's in.
3: Yeah, Dubon come back out. So.
0: Is he?
3: I guess so. I don't see him.
1: I don't see him either.
3: He had that, you know, he had that.
0: 3, 6. I only see 9 people right now.
1: Grant Smith. Grant's coming in on the offensive side.
3: Grant's been playing it.
0: And hey, we only got Tiger still on the sideline. I don't know what we're doing.
3: We're playing, Kyle Anderson's playing quarterback. That's what we're doing.
0: This is different.
1: Yes, it is.
3: Something they ain't seen before.
1: Student body right. Kyle Anderson still on his feet.
3: Oh,
1: and he's
3: going
1: to come up short, about 2 yards short. Yeah. I'll tell you what, he was trying to get there, though.
0: But what they did then, you know, is what they...
3: Something that they ain't seen.
0: Right, well, not only that, Ohio County's been bringing everybody between the tackles.
3: Yep.
0: And we got outside, and they were in trouble there, but just...
3: A little wildcat there. But
1: yeah, and I liked it. It just come up 2 yards short.
0: But it's going to put Ohio County at first and 10 at their own 2 with 6:50 to go here in the first half.
1: Well, I like the adjustment we made. Because like you say, they were bringing the whole kitchen sink.
3: Yep.
1: And we... Well, almost what?
3: Two receivers out to the left. One to the right.
0: We don't have a safety.
3: Yeah, we do.
0: Well, if we do,
3: it's...
0: Yeah, but he's over here on the right.
3: And there's number 10.
1: Nice job, Anderson, Kyle Anderson.
3: Yeah, Anderson there. And
1: off the right side.
3: I'm sorry.
0: Gain of 3.
3: Number 15 for the Horns.
1: Yeah,
3: that's Banta.
1: Yep.
0: Gain of 3, second and 7.
3: Well, we'll hold... We keep him to 3. That's good. He's got 83 yards.
0: We got about 80 of them on 2 carries.
3: Yep, sir. Pretty close.
1: We're bluffing.
3: They moved.
1: They moved.
3: Yep.
1: So 6:24, and it's going to be a penalty on the...
0: It's got to be tough when you're sitting there, you know, in that stance.
3: It is.
0: You know, and you're waiting, and you're waiting, and you're waiting, and...
1: And sweat's running in your eyes.
0: You're hot and tired.
1: So it's going to be 2nd and 9. Almost 10, really.
0: Yeah.
1: So Tall moves over to the left side, as does Chance Lide. You got to watch these guys deep here. In motion. That,
3: yep, number 2.
1: Almost. Nice job.
3: They got him back, but
1: nice job by the Hornets.
3: Forward progress. Yep. He lost of 1.
0: Yeah, he's probably at the 1 yard line.
3: Yep.
1: Or the 1 foot line.
0: Yeah.
1: I believe that was Brandon Tall that really kind of sniffed it out. I believe.
3: Well,
1: on this side, right side linebacker. And then Brendan Gaynor kind of helped stuff that up. So 3rd and 11, 5:35 and counting now.
0: Does Ohio take a chance of trying to
3: carry? They run that.
0: Trying to throw the ball.
3: They run that wide, you know, wide.
0: The Hornets done a pretty good job both times so far of defending it.
1: Yeah, we have.
0: They're going to take a timeout.
1: Yeah, it's going down to 4-3. So it is going to be a timeout by, I believe, Ohio County.
0: Yeah, it is.
1: So we're going to catch our live reads on WBIO. So stay with us, folks. More action coming on the Third Region Sports Network and WBIO 94.7. 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
2: Hancock County.
1: All right, we're back.
2: Fort Marching Band.
1: And it's third, and they are inside the one.
3: Well, you know, the penalty knocked them back.
1: Yes.
3: And then, of course, it's almost a safety.
1: I'll tell you what, we'll take a safety right here. 5:14, then they're going to either kick to us.
3: Unless he does a quick kick.
1: We might do that.
3: That's possible. I've seen it before.
1: I have too.
3: Looking to throw. Yeah, well, this is a.
1: And he caught it.
3: Well, that was a bad matchup for us.
1: Yep.
3: Bad matchup. Tough matchup. 28 yards, 27.
1: So it's going to be a first down.
3: Yeah. 27
1: for Ohio County. It's going to be out to the 20.
3: It's a tough matchup. You got a freshman playing a big boy like that. It's a tough matchup.
1: I think he's a sophomore.
3: Talon?
1: Mm-hmm.
3: Okay, sophomore. But still a tough matchup.
1: Here's the handoff again to Warren. And snowed under pretty good by the Hornet defense. Let's see who is in on the stop. Gainer, come from this right side. Grant Smith.
3: You know, and a thing like that with a guy as good an athlete as that young man for Ohio County.
1: They just threw a jump ball.
3: He needed a little help over there.
1: Yeah.
3: You know, and
1: they just threw a jump ball
3: spread out. Well, they had us all spread out, so.
1: And we didn't get any pressure.
3: No.
1: Inside handoff again to Warren, and oh man, nice play.
3: Smith, and what is that, 50? What is it?
1: 51.
4: Haycraft.
1: Yep. Two good nice plays there. Aiden Haycraft.
4: So, no gain. 3:55 to go in the first half. We're all tied at 7.
1: We're at a 3rd and 9.
4: And we knew this would be a dogfight.
1: Oh, yeah.
3: Okay, the answer to the game for Ohio County, number 22, Tanner Wood. The radio guys over in Ohio County told me he was their main back, but he hadn't carried the ball yet.
1: Inside handoff.
3: Oh, nice. He's going to get a yard.
1: Nice job. Who was on tackle there?
4: 58. No, not 56. 56.
1: Hank Martin. Another freshman.
4: Nice job by the Hornets.
3: Getting some playing time tonight.
1: Playing time and great experience they're going to have. Remember their names, because you're going to be hearing them for a long time. Good defense by the Hornets.
3: So Hornets call timeout?
1: Yeah, and it was a good timeout.
3: Mm-hmm. Both teams have one left.
1: Very good timeout, Kevin, because on that exchange, you probably lost a minute.
4: Mm-hmm. Oh, yeah.
1: Think? Yeah.
3: Yep.
4: And we still got one left.
1: We got one left, but you got to have something to operate with. And if you run it down to two with two timeouts, I think it was a great timeout. 3:27. Hancock County awaiting on the punt here.
4: You can never get time back.
1: You cannot.
4: Those timeouts don't do you any good if you're still in your pocket when you go to halftime.
1: I guarantee it.
4: I've been there.
1: I have too, and I think it was a great timeout here by us to because you know they run the clock down. You lose a lot of time on that exchange. So here we go, 3:27.
3: Well, we got Singleton and
1: Kyle Anderson.
3: Kyle Anderson back there.
2: Anderson back for the Hornets.
1: So, Hornets going to have a little time to operate with here.
3: Yeah, let's catch the football.
1: Let's catch the football.
4: Back. Singleton's not. Oh, they got both. They got two of them. I didn't see.
3: That's what they did the last time.
4: I didn't see Towns.
3: Low snap. Pretty high kick.
4: Catch it.
3: Nice high kick. Coming back up. And it takes a bounce for Ohio County down to the 32.
1: So it's going to be 1st and 10 with 3:14 left.
4: On the 33, I believe.
1: Yes. Well, I think we will be looking.
4: Hornets need to get a score here because Ohio County gets the ball to start the second half.
1: And
3: They're talking about something here. I don't know what happened here.
1: I don't either.
3: So it's like they're giving it to us on the 38, Todd.
0: Oh, yeah, it is the 38.
3: Yeah.
1: We'll take that.
3: Well, I thought it went back further than that.
0: I guess not.
3: Okay.
1: So well, Helms is back.
3: Can't be my glasses.
1: Hey, we got Sharon in the slot again.
3: Yep.
1: Just saying.
3: We got to give him time.
1: He's got it.
3: No, he doesn't.
1: If he had time to throw, Sharon done had his angle.
0: Our guys are open, but we're just
1: we're not getting time.
0: Right. They're just selling out and sending everybody up. We've got to be able to
3: throw
0: come
3: quick.
0: With a trap or some slants or something.
3: Mm-hmm. Quick.
1: Yeah.
0: And it's easy for me sitting up here.
1: Oh, the game is really
0: that never played in his life. So.
1: Well, even if you had, it's still difficult to execute when you're
0: absolutely.
1: Getting pressure.
0: Yes. You know, that time they got it with their front four.
1: So 2:32 left. Clock is running. Back to pass. There's the quick hitter. And it bounced.
3: Yeah, but
0: it was deflected.
1: Well, yeah, it was deflected. So stops the clock at 2:25 now.
0: But that something like that, because all those guys are sucked in the middle and we've got numbers on the outsides. If
1: I agree, Todd.
0: There.
1: You start looking at some screens, quick hitters, and then starts where, I mean, I know one time they got by pressure with four, but they've been running.
0: Yes.
1: See, you start running them linebackers up in there,
3: yep.
1: And we start doing this out here, you
0: right.
1: got big trouble.
0: Yep. For us, or for them.
1: Mm-hmm. So we got 2:25. Inside, there's a trap, Todd.
0: Yep.
1: And that is Kyle Anderson.
3: All the way down, very close to the first down.
1: I believe he's got it.
3: I believe he does have it.
0: Yeah, we do. Yep.
3: But it's a 12-yard gain.
0: Hey, I might know a little bit,
1: Todd. Huh? Todd is on top of it, man.
3: They heard you, Todd.
1: I'll tell you what, trap blocking, we saw a lot of it last week.
0: You know, a lot of times in that's what defense does all the work for you.
1: Hancock County Farm Supply, first down.
3: Hancock County's went to a 5-man front, too.
1: Yeah,
0: Anderson's going to get back two or three.
3: Yeah, we'll give him three.
0: Yep.
1: Clock is running.
0: Still got plenty of time.
1: Yeah, we got plenty of time. Yeah, but you keep doing the quick hitting stuff, and you're trying
0: to that slows that rush down.
1: Yeah. A little curl takeoff.
3: Yep, that's what you need right here.
1: We do a little bit of that with Sharon does a little stop and go.
3: That's what I was getting at right here.
1: Got
3: to give him time. Pretty good time. Yeah, he's out now. He can run a little bit. He's going to try to get out of bounds.
1: He is going to get out of bounds. And he's going to be close to first down.
0: Right at first down.
3: Yeah,
0: no, he's going to be too short.
3: Yep. 30 yards too short. Yep.
1: Good
3: ball to the
1: good football Hancock play.
0: 43. We need to get to the 41. Minute 22 left to go here in the first half. We're all tied at 7.
1: And I'm for also getting down here close enough and letting Mr. Anthony Dubon do his thing.
0: Yep.
1: So third and two.
3: Two receivers each side. Kyle Anderson in the backfield with Trip Hager. We're pulling. So here we are. Here it is.
1: The trap again.
3: Got that first down. Clock will stop. Well, they move the chains.
1: Another Hancock County Farm Supply first down.
0: Great adjustment by the
3: Kyle Anderson to 8 yards
0: going to this trap.
3: Hornets are hustling up. Clock is starting again.
1: Minute 13 and counting.
3: Back up, Graham.
0: He will.
3: He's asking.
0: Yeah.
3: There he goes. He moved it
0: back. Told him to get back.
3: Yep. Got to get it going. Here we go.
1: Sharon and
3: threw that ball out.
1: Hey,
3: oh,
1: nice.
3: Out of bounds. First down at the 20.
1: Received by Cannon Stevens. Just to tell you folks what happened, he ran a little down and out. Hit him. He ran down about 8 or 10 yards. Got out of bounds.
3: Pass and catch.
0: Trip fooled me that time. I thought he was going down the middle, and I went to the middle, and then I saw the pass come here to the sideline. First and 10 at the Hornet 20. 50 seconds left to go in the first half. We're all tied up at 7.
3: Who caught it?
1: Cannon Stevens, number 9.
3: Nine, yeah, that's okay.
1: Nice catch, too.
3: Mm-hmm.
1: Nice catch, run, and get out of bounds.
4: and stop. I didn't get much of it.
1: Well, you know, Dwayne's home.
5: Yeah,
3: Dwayne's watching me. Yeah, we'll probably hear him. We'll probably text his here, please.
1: A little
3: man open. Oh!
1: Sharon didn't know.
3: Man was looking. If he'd have looked, put his hands up.
4: Yeah, he was open.
3: Yeah. I don't know what happened there.
1: Well,
3: miscommunication.
1: But
3: stops the clock.
1: It stops the clock. That's the good thing.
4: You should always think the ball's being thrown to you.
1: Yeah, absolutely. So, second and 10, 46 seconds left here at the 20.
4: And Tripp put that ball on the money.
3: I mean, it was perfect. It was but it was like Graham was, I don't know, he wasn't,
1: well,
3: wasn't looking for it.
1: We're pulling. Here's the trap.
3: Oh, good job defensively. And yeah, we need to call that last time out here.
4: We are.
1: And we do.
3: Maddox Carter on that tackle.
4: Yeah, he stayed home that time.
3: Yeah, loss of two.
1: Well, that was the third time.
4: Well, and also, it's more apt to work early in the series because they're full of vinegar, you know, getting after the ball, and they're tired now, so they're not reacting nearly as quick.
1: Well, and also,
4: I've talked about Ohio County.
1: Yeah, and I'm also talking about Ohio County. It was the third time on this possession we'd run it,
4: right,
1: and they kind of...
4: Shame on you, shame on... Yeah.
1: Well, they kind of figured out what we might be doing there.
4: Right.
1: And so we've got a third and 12 with 38 seconds left, and... I think you're going to go for it right here, and if you don't, you're kicking. I mean, you're going for the whole ball of wax.
4: I think you're going to try to get a first down.
1: Well, you've got no timeouts in 38.7 seconds. So
4: first down will stop the clock, and then we could clock the ball.
3: Yep.
1: I like your thinking. I like the plan.
4: I'd take a touchdown, too, though.
1: Yeah, that's what I'm after.
3: Gotta get it ready. Oh, almost picked off.
1: Stops the clock at 32, so that didn't take but 32. So we're going to go ahead and kick it probably from right here.
4: I don't know yet.
1: Of course, you got to remember, we lost our holder in Brady Eubanks, too.
4: Yeah, here we go.
1: Yeah, Bond is coming on.
4: 30.
3: Down to about almost a
4: 39 yarder.
3: Mm-hmm.
1: That's a pretty long field goal.
4: That's longer than he's ever made. I think he made a 37-yarder.
3: What did he make over there, John Harden? What was that, 35?
4: 32, I think.
1: So Anthony Dubon comes on.
3: Not a big deal. He'll make it.
1: The RFI Plumbing field goal.
3: Good snow. Wasn't a good snow. No.
1: I don't think it ever got on the...
3: No, it was bad snap.
4: It didn't.
1: It never got set.
4: Yep.
1: Well, so 27 seconds.
3: Down in the ground. I don't know what happened.
1: Hornets... threatened, but come up empty. They did move the ball down the field.
4: But that's the second time in a row we had it first and goal at the 2 and first and 10 at their 20 and come away with no points.
1: Yep.
4: That could very well come back to haunt the Hornets.
3: Yep.
1: I look for Ohio County to just go in 7-7 knowing they got the ball, but
4: Stranger things have happened.
1: I've been wrong before. Three times today.
3: I was going to say, ask Renee.
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3: All right, we're back here at halftime. I think we've been able to reconnect with our radio audience, too. We apologize for that. We're at halftime. We're in our Hancock County Public Library halftime show. Kevin's got some stats for us.
4: Okay, Joe. Well, Ohio County's led by number 10, Eli Warren. He had 84 yards rushing.
3: And three of carries, most of them.
4: Well, two of them was big. The rest of them, Hornets actually really did a really good job of checking them. Basically, he had 80 yards in two plays.

0: At 125 in the first quarter, he had a 31-yard touchdown run. Ohio County had 52 yards of passing, 3 or 4.
1: First competition is Saturday.
0: Ohio County had a total of 137 yards of offense. Hancock County, on the other hand, had 100 yards rushing, led by Kyle Anderson with 78 yards. And Trip Hager was 4 for 10 for 86 yards and a touchdown to Graham Sharon, a 28-yard touchdown with 2:31 to go there in the first quarter. Hornets also had a fumble recovery on a punt when we punted early in the first quarter. We've had actually three chances to get some points there at really good field position.
2: Yes.
0: And we weren't able to get capitalized there, especially in the second quarter. We had two times where we were on the 20 and then once we were on the 2.
2: All right. And, well, we're still here in our halftime show. We're going to join the Hancock County Band. So we're going to let you enjoy them for your halftime entertainment here in the Hancock County Public Library. Halftime show. Stay with us.
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0: 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And so-
1: Right, we're here in our Hancock County Public Library halftime show. 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Ohio County will have the ball start the second half. 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More action coming here on the Third Region Sports Network. WBL, we're in the Hancock County Public Library halftime show. 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
1: All right, we're back here in our Hancock County Public Library halftime show. And we're going to try to run down some area scores.
9: I got his headsets on.
10: The wrong headsets.
1: Yeah.
10: It was Todd turned. Yeah, it was Ohio County Radio.
9: Yeah.
11: Commercials.
1: Todd turned 76. No, 66.
12: 66. I act like a 76, though.
1: Okay. Now we're going to run down some scores. Yeah. Yeah, Todd off that, Ohio County Radio.
12: Yeah, I put that headset on. I'm like, wait a minute, y'all. We're still running commercials.
1: Yeah. And you were right.
12: We are that close.
1: On their station.
12: Yeah, that's right.
1: So, I just saw Catholic is ahead of Apollo 34-15.
12: Yes, Owensboro is ahead of Davis 14-0 in the first. Grayson County is ahead of McLean County 14-0 in the second. Butler County is ahead of Todd County Central 56-0 late, you know.
1: Wow.
12: Yeah. Butler County, I think they might have them. Of course, I know Todd County's struggling this year, but... You know, they've handled everybody that they've played so far.
1: Yeah.
12: This will make them 3-0. So
1: another in our district, Fort Knox is beating Fort Campbell 20-17.
12: Yep.
1: And
11: how times have changed.
12: And Cal's ahead of Lexington Christian Academy 56-15.
11: LCA was, they weren't they the runner 2A champions last year?
12: Yes.
11: So Cal has beat the who was Owensboro last week. What was it, 52-0?
12: No, that was Bull. That's you're right. That was Cal. Yeah, they beat the winner and the runner up 56-15.
11: Yeah.
12: Oh, I didn't see that.
1: It was online.
12: Oh, okay. I couldn't find it on that score. My bad.
1: No, I didn't what I was telling you.
12: No, I know. I was trying to cover.
1: Okay. All right, we're going to take another break. We're still continuing here in our Hancock County Public Library halftime show. Ohio County's come back on the field.
11: Hancock's
1: still in the locker room. So we're going to take a break. Acknowledge these sponsors here on the Third Region Sports Network and WBO 94.7.
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1: All right, we're back, and Hancock County is coming back out on the field. Probably put 2 or 3 minutes back up. And
12: another score, Joe. Sorry, Muhlenberg is ahead of Edmondson County, 14-0 in the second.
1: All right. Let's look ahead here, guys, just for a minute, this second half. With the exception of the play that Ohio County scored on, defensively, I think we've played fairly well, other than that possession there.
12: Yeah, those two running plays.
1: Give up a long play there when we had them hemmed in. But other than that, as far as containing them, we have. And I feel like we can contain them. Now, certainly when you get in the red zone, you got to come out with something. I think that's going to be a key thing for the Hornets here in the second half.
11: I was talking about it earlier. You know, we hope it doesn't come back to bite us. You get something out of that movie.
12: Yep. You know, we had first and goal at the 2 and first and 10 at the 20.
11: Mm-hmm.
12: And both times when we got there, we went backwards.
1: And I do think that is part of, you know, every year, and then you mix more youth in it. You know, when you get to the goal line, you got to really start sniffing it out. And I'm sure our coaches are trying to convey that concept.
11: Yep.
1: You really got to ratchet it up from where you were.
12: And you know, give the Coach Holtzclaw some credit, too, because he just sold completely out with the pressure, and they were able to get home, you know, and we weren't able to do anything about it. I'm sure that'll be a change that will make it happen.
1: Absolutely, because I'm going to tell you, Todd, That's working here, and that's what you got to do in that game. But if you had experienced linemen, you could really make them pay a tremendous price.
12: Oh, yeah, absolutely.
1: Tremendous price.
12: But the problem is we don't have that line.
1: Well, I think one great thing we saw right there is that we immediately started to run the inside trap. Mm-hmm. That worked very well. So great adjustment by our coaches as well. Of course, I see what Ohio County's thought is, that, you know, if it ain't broke, don't fix it.
12: Right.
1: But we made them get out of that. We made them play us a little bit more regular. So it's going to be interesting, guys. As the Hornets come down the stretch here, 7-7, Ohio County's going to have it first. obviously that is this first possession to me always matters in a football game.
12: It's just like, you know, in basketball, the first 3 or 4 minutes of the second half
1: kind of set the tone.
12: Sets the tone, and you know, if you're a Hornet fan, you want to see the Hornets get out there and get them in a three and out. And, you know, we had the ball most of that first half. And if we can continue with the time possession game, eventually that's got to wear them down, you would think.
1: I would think that's a valid point. Is too.
11: We have 50 yards more of offense than they did.
1: And at the pace both teams were gaining offense, when you're only running 125, 150 yards of offense in a half, a 50-yard swing is a pretty good thing.
12: Yes.
1: And I think that's also a valid point. We might see who's in the best shape coming down the stretch here. It's a warm evening. We know that. Dubon is set to kick off.
12: I'm actually trying to get a little bit of a breeze, or maybe that's just the air conditioner back behind me, or hopefully.
1: So Dubon set to kick. And here we go. And he's kicked it inside about the 18-yard line.
11: Number 20 on the return. Uh-oh. He's got a big lane. He's still on his feet.
1: It looks like Gaynor might catch it.
11: Gaynor got him down.
1: At nice. About the 20.
11: And he called horse collar on him.
1: Yeah, he did.
12: So that's the last. That's going to put it down to around the 7 or 8-yard line then.
1: Yes, it is.
11: Well, they did a good job of blocking this. And
12: we got, our far side got too far into the middle of the field. And, you know, once we got there and he got to the outside of us, it was Katie bar the door.
1: Yep.
11: So they're going to be
12: force collar. So, yeah, they'll be at the 18. They'll go to about the 9. So it should be first and goal at the 9.
1: It'll be half the distance. So we'll see. So you. This Hornet defense now is going to be called upon right off the bat.
12: Yep.
1: So 11:52, 8 seconds in now.
11: What a difference it makes the first half. The same type of kick, same play. We held him to a 6 or 7 yard return.
1: Yeah. So here's the handoff to number 22. We defended that well.
12: We got lucky. He cut it up, and we didn't really have anybody out there on the corner, but he cut it up.
1: I don't think he was going to make the corner. I heard him over there, but he wasn't going to make it there.
11: So no gain.
16: Second and 9, Ohio County.
1: So second and 9, so no gain. Good defense there by the Hornets. He'd have made it out there if he had Dorsett speed.
11: Two receivers to the left, two to the right. Got us all spread out. Watch number 10 here. We're all spread out, and we jump. They jump.
12: They move first.
11: And
12: quarterback's getting on them, too.
11: Yeah, he is. Upset. Well, yeah.
12: Well, you can do that without doing it the way he did it. You know, because he let everybody in the, you know, the whole stadium know about it. And you can walk up and chew his butt without doing all that arm waving and everything else.
11: So it's second and goal from the right at the 14-yard line.
1: That's exactly what we needed to have happen. So now second and 14.
11: They're fumbling around.
1: Nice job.
11: Yeah,
1: defense.
11: I can't tell. Who was that?
12: I think
11: Grant?
12: It was Smith. Smith was shooting a gap up the middle.
11: Tall, okay. And we got bigger than tall. A loss of one.
1: Yeah, good defense so far here by the Hornets. You know, give up the big kickoff, but now two good defensive plays with a penalty. Now we got third. That was actually a tackle for loss.
11: Yeah, there we go. Hancock County.
1: Hancock County Real Estate and Auction Company. Here's the pass.
11: Good
1: pass
11: complete. Nice. Get him down. Nice. Good job. Nice job there.
12: Swing pass out. Swing pass.
11: Singleton
12: out to the left here. And Singleton.
11: Injury. I hope it's just a cramp on.
12: Fought off the block and
11: Get big
1: Talon Singleton. Let's take a look at it. Nice job.
11: Yes, he wasn't fooled that time.
1: No, he wasn't.
11: And 4-yard loss.
1: It's another Hancock Real Estate and Auction tackle for loss.
12: Yeah, Dylan's out there, and I believe it's a cramp.
11: Yeah.
12: Probably going to start seeing a bunch of guys get cramps here.
1: Really our first one of the night.
12: Yeah.
1: But, I'm going to pause for station ID here. 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
1: All right, we're back, and he's coming off the field.
11: He's walking off. I was talking to Ohio County Radio, and they were talking about he joined the team this year. He mostly played basketball.
12: Yeah.
11: He's a pretty good-looking athlete.
12: Yeah, he's on the basketball team. He's one of those guys that gives them toughness and defense.
11: Field goal attempt, Todd.
1: Kick it.
11: Got a field goal attempt.
12: Yep.
11: 38-yard field goal.
12: Yes, sir. The distance isn't going to be too much for him. I don't know about the accuracy.
1: It's blocked.
19: Blocked. Picked up by Kyle Anderson.
1: He's going to the house.
19: Isn't that Anderson?
1: That's Tripp Hager.
19: Hager. No, it's not. No. Number two, Joe.
1: Leland Wilson.
19: Leland Wilson. Touchdown, Hancock County on a block kick.
1: Oh, you got to love it. We finally got it right who it was.
11: Yeah. Well, I thought it was Anderson. And it was,
1: that's a great play.
11: Yes.
1: That could be a huge play.
19: Special teams.
1: That's the play of the game so far.
11: Yeah. Oh, yeah.
1: They kick a field goal and we get six. What are you talking about? That's fired up this Hornet.
12: Well, team. This team has needed something good to happen to them over the last six quarters, and we get it right there.
1: Leland Wilson on the block.
11: Yes.
12: I don't know who blocked it, but...
1: I don't know who blocked it, but I'm who took it to the house.
12: Yep.
1: Well, after I called him three other names.
12: Yeah.
1: Dubon with the kick, and it is good. The RFI Plumbing extra point makes it 14-7 right here early in the third quarter. How about that, guys?
12: Yes.
11: Love it.
1: Turn of events turned in the Hornets' favor. Give up a what? 81-yard, 90-yard kickoff, or well, about an 80-yard kickoff, and then a penalty.
11: About 75, yeah.
1: And then we got a horse collar. Give it the first and goal from the 9, correct?
11: Yeah, that's about 65. Just say 65 yards.
12: He kicked it from the 28. It was going to be a 38.
1: No, I'm talking about just the turn of events here after the big long kickoff.
11: They turned it about the 20.
12: They had to buy a first and goal at the 9.
1: Yeah. And we come out of it with 6 points. I like it.
11: Well, what a turn of events.
1: Oh, what are you talking about? That is a game breaker right there. Wouldn't you say, Todd?
12: Yeah, absolutely. Yeah.
11: All right. 9:39 to go here. Hornets up 14-7 on a what a turnaround. They were looking at what was it, a 35-yard field goal? 38-yard field goal. Blocked. And well, let's do a little bit better job of covering.
12: Yes, let's.
1: How about that? let's now take two here.
12: What are we waiting on?
11: I thought he blew the whistle.
1: There's a little pooch.
11: It's a poocher, see? That's more trouble sometimes.
1: Yeah, nice job.
11: Take
1: nice
11: that.
1: Coverage.
11: Mm-hmm. Yeah. So,
1: and that was well placed by Dubon.
11: Yes. A little pitching wedge.
1: So a 65-yard block field goal.
11: Yeah.
1: Gives the Hornets a 14-7 lead. And
11: That's exciting. We haven't had one of them in a long time.
1: I just wish we could have figured out who it was.
11: I thought it was Kyle Anderson. It looked like Kyle Anderson, the way the number was. And then when he finally got past the 30, that's when I said, hey, number two. All right. Defense, let's go. See if we made some adjustments here.
12: Well, apparently it looked like we did there with that goal line stand.
11: Well, they were trying some different stuff.
1: Over the right side, good enough still on his feet. Across midfield.
11: Singleton come all the way across the field, make the tackle. Nice effort there by Singleton.
1: Yep.
11: But a big gain there, but 15.
1: Well, and you know he...
11: Got a penalty.
1: So it might be coming back?
11: Yeah, that's coming back.
1: All right. Well, we got a break there on the penalty for sure.
11: Well, they just walled off that right side and a big old gaping hole there.
1: So given we know from playing corner that Talon Singleton followed his pursuit route.
11: Yes, he did. I'll tell you what, he showed some speed.
12: Yeah, he did. From going all the way across the field and to make that play.
1: That's his pursuit route from there.
11: Yes, that's what you're supposed to do.
1: That's what you're supposed to do. You know it's across the line of scrimmage, like there's no reverse.
11: Right.
1: Then you cut diagonally across. He done his job. And if it weren't for the penalty,
11: Brandon
1: it was a
11: Tall
1: game.
11: Coming off the field, Joe. I don't know what's going on with him.
1: Okay.
11: They're looking at him. So Tanner Wood in the game, replacing Eli Warren for Ohio County. We're blitzing.
1: Yep. Same play, isn't it? And they turned it in, and that's Kyle Anderson, I believe.
12: It's going to be
11: that's a hip.
16: He's looking there. Anderson,
12: in
16: on the tackle for the
12: Hornets. Gain of about eight.
11: 8 yard gain. And that's number 23. I thought it was 22. It's number 23. Weston Peach.
12: Grayson County's ahead of McLean 28-0 with
11: another
12: a minute.
11: Another hold for Ohio County. So
12: you know,
11: we'll nullify that one.
1: And you know, really, we didn't have a lot of penalties in the first half.
12: Nope. Well, you know, that side's been open. Apparently, it's been open for a reason.
1: Well, yeah.
12: It's a little bit easier to block when you can hold.
1: Yeah, so, it isn't always, somebody didn't. Yeah, well, when you're holding, it does make a difference.
11: All right, we got trips to the right, one receiver to the left.
1: So Ohio County is getting him backwards here, first and 30. Rolling to his right.
11: Still rolling, looking to throw. It looks like
1: getting pursuit.
19: Oski picked off.
11: We got all they're going to come. Bringing it back.
12: But that's all right. We've got possessions.
11: Yep.
1: Caleb Hellman's
11: on the deflection.
12: This will come back, but we'll still have possession of the ball.
1: Yeah. That's the most important thing. So ball was deflected, tipped up.
11: They peeled back block, and, you know, back in the day, that was a great block.
1: Yeah, it was.
12: Well, and it's kind of hard, too, right when that happens and you turn and there's a dude right there.
1: Caleb Helms with another, this defense.
11: But you got to protect. It's all about protecting the players and
12: I totally get it.
1: So, I can think of a couple I received. I wish it was illegal.
11: Yep.
1: I'm telling you, that's a terrible block.
11: It's a terrible block.
1: And I kind of agree with it being illegal now.
12: Oh, absolutely.
11: Well,
1: you've ever been the recipient?
11: Yeah, we have. All of us have.
1: Man, you don't know that you're going to live.
11: But it's not really. It's
1: for
11: really,
1: a minute.
11: It's really fun to lay the wood out, though.
1: Oh, it is fun on the other end.
11: Oh, yeah.
1: First and 10, Hancock County.
11: They're jammed in there. Everybody's jammed in.
1: That's good.
11: Both teams.
1: And here goes Helms outside. He ain't got much more place to go.
12: No, nowhere to go. It's going to be a loss of about three, maybe four.
1: And don't forget, you know.
11: And it's a
12: loss of five.
11: It's tough. It was tough.
1: We said it at the top of the broadcast. Camden Harper being out tonight.
11: Yeah,
1: probably our most experienced.
11: Definitely. Yeah, he played a lot of ball for us last year.
1: So second, a loss of five.
12: You know, the Hornets need to get a score here.
1: Yes, we do. I think we talked about it a while ago. Somebody's got to stake their claim, and Hornets with another score could really, really do that.
11: They call it on, it's us.
12: False start on the Hornets.
11: No, they call
12: offside.
11: It on them.
12: Oh, offsides on Ohio County.
18: Flag on the play, offsides Ohio County.
12: That gives us the 5 yards back.
11: It's going to be second.
1: Well, 10. Second and 10. Mm-hmm.
11: From the 32.
1: 14-7, Hancock County, 8:01 left here in the third quarter. Hancock County, if you just happen to join us, Ohio County started the second half off with about a 75-yard kickoff return. The Hornet defense held. They kicked the field goal, blocked, and Leland Wilson took it 65 yards for a touchdown.
11: So aided by a couple penalties really hurt Ohio County.
1: Mm-hmm. Really did. Yep.
19: It's behind him.
1: Behind him. Graham Sharon.
19: Graham's leg.
1: Let's get out what happened.
11: Graham's leg. I'm telling you, it was buckled underneath him.
1: Okay. He was running a slant.
12: And pass was behind him.
11: Yep. He was trying to get it, and then the defender went over top of him.
1: Yep.
12: And I don't know if we're looking at knee or ankle.
11: I don't know.
12: He had trouble with that ankle last year.
11: Yep.
1: And he was doing, Todd, kind of the play we were running is something we talked about, and that you can see we have adjusted to. Mm-hmm. But
12: Tripp just threw the ball behind him, and
1: we're going to take
11: it out.
1: He's getting up.
11: I don't know, guys. It didn't look good.
1: Okay.
12: And he was being carried off the field.
1: So let's hope and pray the best for Graham Sharon here.
12: He's shaking his head like this isn't good.
11: Who is?
12: Graham was.
18: And for your high paying player also. It's hot out there, folks. The guys are both teams playing hard tonight.
1: Yeah. That's the game about playing a game about football. You know, you've got two 0-2 teams coming in here, but you wouldn't know it by the way both teams are fighting. And let's hope and pray Graham has just tweaked something there.
11: Got ice. And they're putting it on.
1: So third and 10.
11: I believe it's his ankle.
12: Third and 10.
1: Back to pass. It was a little low.
11: Yeah, a little low.
12: Tripp hadn't been on target tonight.
1: Well, he was getting pressure again.
11: McFarlane was
1: pressure again right in his face as he was throwing it. So it's fourth and 10. .749 left here in the third. Let's see what we got, guys.
11: Adams going out and coming in the game.
1: It's fourth down.
12: Yeah.
18: Fourth and 10 for the Hornets.
11: Well, I tell you what, I like Anderson coming across that middle.
1: Oh, yeah.
12: Yeah, the call timeout. Tripp knew what the time was. Tripp was calling timeout. Mm-hmm.
1: Yeah.
11: They were hauling.
1: With that,
11: the play got to get in. You got to get that play in.
1: We're going to hit our live reads on the radio side. Stay with us. More action coming on the Third Region Sports Network and WBIO 94.7. 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All right, we're back. And it's a 4th and 10, and the Hornets are going for it here on the 32-yard line of Ohio County, 7:49. Back to pass is Hager. He's got a little time. Nice completion.
19: First down.
1: To
19: side the 15 to the
12: 11.
1: Eli Ross.
12: Big play right there.
11: Yep,
1: sure was.
11: That was a shot there. Yeah. That was a rifle shot there.
12: That's his best pass of the night.
1: And, he had some pressure, but they wasn't just right in his grill.
12: Yeah.
1: But he did have some pressure. That was a great throw.
11: Well, I tell you what, they double-teamed on that defensive end coming around, number 11 coming around. He's an animal. He's a
1: football player. So another Hancock County Farm Supply first down for Hancock County. Here's the handoff to Helms. He weaves through traffic.
11: Yep. They threw him down, but he's got a bad wheel. I could see it. He had his right ankle.
20: Gain
11: of four.
1: Yep. He tweaked an ankle.
12: Mm-hmm. He's coming out.
11: Well, they're taping up
12: Graham.
11: Yeah, it's his left ankle.
12: Second and six for the Hornets. Maybe a short seven, long six.
1: We've got twin sets to both sides. Anderson, the lone setback. We moved early.
11: Yes, we did.
1: They didn't call it.
12: I wish they would have. Well, about the same. You know, they almost had the handoff before we did.
1: Yeah.
11: Pretty big loss there.
1: Yeah, about a 7-yard loss.
12: Yep.
1: So,
12: third and 12 at the 14. We can get a first down at the 2.
1: Okay.
12: 6:20 to go here in the third quarter. Hancock with a 14-7.
11: Positive yards here, regardless.
1: Yeah. Yeah, you want to make
11: it in the middle of the field. We have a shot with a field goal here.
1: Yep, keep it close. So here's the back to Hager. He goes across the middle. It's caught.
19: Caught.
1: And he's in.
19: Touchdown.
1: McFarlane.
11: Hager to McFarlane.
1: I love it.
11: 14-yard strike.
1: And let's take a look at it. I tell you, it was a good run by McFarlane.
11: Yes,
1: after the
11: he
1: catch.
11: Did. Well, yes. It's like Ohio County just kind of stood there for a second.
1: Yeah, they did. Like, they didn't know he had it.
11: Mm-hmm.
1: So John McFarlane with the touchdown, a Labor Management Federal Credit Union touchdown. And the Hornets take a 20-7 lead pending the RFI plumbing extra point by Anthony Dubon. Low snap.
11: Low snap.
1: And he got it. Dubon with the kick. It is good.
12: Nice job there by Tripp to get that up where he could.
1: Yes, it was.
11: Remember, we don't have. Yep. Graham's not snapping. Graham's out.
12: Oh, yeah, that's right.
1: We've lost our long snapper.
12: Yep. Mm-hmm.
1: So
11: he's laying over. I don't think he'll be back, guys. I'm afraid Graham's going to be back.
1: John McFarlane. I love it.
11: Mm-hmm.
1: What a catch and run.
11: Well, two big pass plays there, a 21-yard pass play and a 14-yard pass play. That's big. Bailed us out.
1: Yeah. Oh, big third quarter here for the Hornets. 21-7. And, man.
11: Well, as we know, Ohio County, they have some speed. They've showed it. Well, bust through there and make things happen. So
1: I think it's pretty clear that the Hornets have been the aggressors here starting this second half.
11: We just need to stay in front of them. We don't need to get, you know what I mean?
1: I think you're going to see us pooch it again.
12: Yes.
1: You know, there are sometimes you just got to acknowledge, hey, we want to keep it out of this guy's hands. And so here we go.
11: That's the pooch.
1: And it's a little shorter.
11: That's big old boy there, number 11.
1: And on the tackle, a little gang tackle.
12: That's an animal that you were talking about on defense.
11: That's what Bruce Rader was telling me. He said he's a hoss. There a lot of people are looking at him. And
12: he's got the size.
11: Yeah, Grant Smith getting up a little slow. Ran into, he took a shot.
1: That was
11: in his left shoulder.
1: Two Brahma Bulls connected right there.
11: Yeah.
1: Man.
11: So this is a long third quarter, Joe.
12: We're going to be survival of the fittest here.
1: Well, I like it so far. We've scored 14 points here in about, 6 minutes?
11: Yep.
1: To take a 21-7 lead. And what a battle so far. 21-7 to score, 5:57. Ohio County has the ball on the 44 of Hancock County. Back to pass, inside handoff.
19: Oh, there we go.
20: Brennan Gaynor.
19: Loss. About a 3-yard loss.
1: That is a Hancock Real Estate and Auction tackle for loss. And take a look. He just come from that backside. The thing about it, guys, he come off the defensive line.
20: Yes, he did. Yep,
12: that's right. He wasn't on the end. He was at the defensive tackle
1: spot. I'm telling you, that's a great play. We used to watch a guy do that all the time named Trevin Coles.
12: Mm-hmm.
1: This guy's a young freshman. Remember his name, Brendan Gaynor.
20: Three receivers to the right, one to the left.
1: Rolling back to his right. Yep. Gaynor's giving pressure.
19: Throws it up for grabs.
1: Oh, my. Gaynor was putting heat on McLean, the quarterback.
12: 5:14 left to go. Clock stopped. 3rd and 13 at the Ohio County 41. Hancock County with a 21-7 lead.
1: I'll tell you what, I can't keep Todd from, when I watch football, Hancock County football, the names Jerry Griffin, Mike Fallon, I can just hear things they would say. Yep. I got one in the chamber. I'll let it out in a minute. 3rd and 13.
20: All right, we got two receivers to the right, two to the left.
1: Back to pass. Oh. Here comes Gaynor again.
12: Oh, it's over.
1: Oh! Almost picked off.
20: Leland Wilson.
1: And Brennan Gaynor is causing all that.
12: Yep.
20: Tanner Singleton. And knock it loose. Knock it away. 5:08 to go here in the third. Hornets up 21-7.
1: Coming off that defensive line.
12: Fellas, other than, you know, that one pass play where they just threw a jump ball, there's a reason why Singleton's in that starting lineup now.
1: Yeah,
20: he's done a good job. I tell you what,
1: I'm going to tell you.
20: He made the play, the defensive play, the game, he run that guy down.
12: Yes.
20: Over on that, and it's, on that right side over there.
1: And it's three and out for Ohio County. How about a little kudos to this Hornet defense?
12: Yes. You got Anderson and Singleton back.
1: High snap.
12: Good punt.
20: Yes, good punt.
12: Singleton's getting away from it.
1: But I do like it. Singleton will come up and fill the ball.
12: Oh, shoot.
1: I don't hope nobody's car sick.
12: I mean, I don't even turn that, and eventually it works itself loose.
1: Yeah. Well, you're going to have to talk, you know.
12: I might talk to the 3RSM president first, you know, maybe get some.
1: Well, I'm going to say.
20: I thought you were the president.
12: He's the president.
1: I'm going to set you up with some training with Dwayne Rowe.
12: I need some training with Dwayne Rowe.
1: No, Todd, we appreciate you stepping in here tonight.
12: I don't envy anybody running this camera, I can tell you that.
1: There's a reason I don't. So we got first and 10. The ball is at the 34.
12: Of Hancock.
1: Hand off to
20: McFarland.
12: I'm sorry.
1: And really, nowhere. No.
20: Oh, there to go.
1: But I'm going to tell you, he ran hard anyway.
20: Yep. We got a plane player down. I believe he's got the
12: number 5. He's cramping.
1: 55.
20: Yeah.
12: Oh, yeah.
1: 5.
20: 1-yard loss.
1: So we got 4:30. Clock running. 2nd and 11.
20: Let's play smart now.
12: At the Hornet 34. Hornets with a 2-touchdown lead.
1: You got Ross and Wilson to the right. I tell you, this Eli Ross has showed he can catch football too.
20: They're coming. And they took too much time.
12: We took too much time.
20: I'm sorry. We moved anyway, so.
1: So it's going to be 2nd and 15 or 16, really. 16, actually.
20: Yeah.
12: Chain's still down on the.
20: Yeah, he's out. He's not good.
1: He's probably not coming back tonight.
20: No, it's not good.
1: 21.
12: Hopefully it's just an ankle.
1: Yep, hopefully, and then it's hopefully it's just a sprain.
12: Sometimes it can be two or three down there
20: with him. So.
1: There's that out there to McFarland. I believe it is.
12: Yes, it is. It's still all
19: very close. Very close.
12: That's going to be a first down.
19: Very close.
1: I am liking what I see out of that young man, aren't y'all?
12: 28 to the 44, 16-yard gain.
1: Let's take a look at it.
12: Yep, that should be first down in Hancock. It is.
1: I'll tell you what I'm liking more than anything is his run after the catch.
12: Yep.
1: Todd, he was all over that.
12: Was he?
1: Yeah.
12: Hey, I got one right. It's easier when you back it up a little bit. I have figured that out.
1: So 3:30 left, Hancock County Farm Supply first down, and the Hornets are driving here at the 49. Hager back to pass. He steps up. He can't get out. Oh, he does get out of it. Finds this guy.
20: Tell you what, boys.
1: Eli Ross. That was great play, buddy.
20: I'll tell you what. That's an athletic play right there, boys.
1: Woo.
20: What a play.
1: I got it. I got it. Let's take a look for our streaming crowd. He gets out of trouble.
12: I don't know how he got out of that.
1: I don't either. And unlike Kevin, that's just athleticism. It's a Hancock County Farm Supply first down. Ball at the 35. First and 10. You got
12: 3:10 to go. Sorry, Joe. Just
1: okay.
12: 3:10 to go. Clock running. First and 10 for the Hornets at the Ohio County 35, 21-7 Hancock County.
1: We got another new wideout in here, Dawson Rudd at the
12: big hole for Anderson.
20: Anderson.
1: Oh,
20: big gain.
1: I'm telling you, Kyle Anderson punishes you.
12: I'm telling you, it's going to be a gain of 6 for Anderson.
1: We've been watching him a long time. It's no surprise. Kyle Anderson, the senior running back and linebacker, gets, 6?
12: Mm-hmm.
1: And I tell you, he made somebody pay a price. I'm going to tell you something.
12: Tell me something.
1: A defense remembers that.
12: Oh, absolutely.
1: When you say, hey, we got to watch out for 8, and the opposite is true. When you get you've got these Grant Smiths and these guys that really put the stick on you.
12: Yep.
1: Don't think that the back don't know who 52 and all
12: that.
1: Well,
12: they're looking for them next time they come through that hole. Thank goodness that was incomplete.
1: Yeah, and they had it red.
12: Yeah.
1: They had it red.
12: So. 11, who did y'all say it is?
20: Eli Ross.
12: Eli Ross, he was supposed to get the block on the end, but he kind of didn't get out there in time. And he had the Ohio County kid had the play snuffed out.
1: Yeah, he had it snuffed out. That was the number one issue. He knew what we was doing there.
20: What did we do here?
12: They said it wasn't a forward pass.
20: Okay.
1: Really?
12: Yep.
20: So that is a.
12: It was a forward pass. That was a bad call.
1: Yeah.
20: That's what I thought. But anyway.
1: Third and 10. Wide to the left over there is Dawson Rudd.
12: So that actually doesn't go down as a pass attempt. There it is right there.
20: Oh.
1: Not catchable.
12: Nope.
1: But I like the play call. We made the look at Anderson. That was a designed, you throw a BB right up the seam.
12: Yep.
20: Eli Ross, I think, wouldn't it?
12: Yeah, too. He was going to, yes.
1: Yes. So fourth and 10.
12: 2:08 to go here in the third quarter.
1: I like the scrappiness of this squad. We're young, but we are fighting and we are developing and we are wanting to play. I like that. So we got Trips to the left, Hager back. He steps up in the pocket. He's going to go deep.
20: Oh!
1: And just overthrowing. He had Wilson out there.
20: Yes, he did.
1: So we're going to turn it on.
12: He'll take over.
1: Yep. Hornets threatened. Get down to 35 and use up a little clock. There's about 2:01 left here in the third. And, Kevin, you're right. It's been a long quarter.
12: Yes, it has.
20: All right, well, let's see if the defense can play as good as they did that last series.
1: We got Coach Rowe watching from
12: he tells us what the clock wasn't right.
1: No, he's got us under the microscope there. He's laying down there in a camper.
12: Mm-hmm. Well, I hope that camper's air conditioned. That's all I got to say.
20: All right.
1: So Ohio County takes over at the 35. Low snap. Gainer.
12: Oh, I had him.
1: Yeah, Brennan Gainer and Grant Smith were putting some heat on the quarterback, Kaysen McClain. I'm noticing as the game is wearing on, we are starting to put pressure back there.
12: Mm-hmm.
1: Yeah, we weren't as much in the first half, and we're getting it from the defensive line.
12: Yep.
1: Grant Smith, we use Grant Smith a lot that way because he kind of
20: has a headhunter.
1: He's a headhunter, and he will fight through traffic. But you had Gainer and Smith right there. it's different when you're, you know, you're throwing straight ahead, and these guys, it's like looking down the barrel.
20: Mm-hmm. All right. Three receivers to the right, one to the left. Ohio County using all of this play clock. Down to one.
1: Here they come again.
12: Grant Smith.
1: Oh, yes.
12: Grant Smith
1: with a big sack.
20: 8-yard loss.
1: I'm telling you what.
12: Yeah, 8-yard loss there. Smith gets through.
1: He just...
12: Minute 35 left to go here in the third quarter.
1: Great play.
12: The Hornets with a 21-7 lead. Go ahead.
1: In the Hancock Real Estate and Auction tackle for loss.
12: Third and 18.
1: Tim, take Grant out for breakfast if you can.
12: And him and Gaynor.
1: We'll go with him to chaperone.
12: Yeah.
1: All right. We got third and 18. Back to pass. Oh, here. Look at here.
20: Screen.
1: What? Who was that? That was Hendricks Taylor.
12: Yep.
1: And he put a lick on.
12: Yep.
1: It was nothing dirty about it.
12: No. And he come in, you know, straight.
1: Look, guys, this guy come out of the nose. If you watch any football in your lifetime.
20: That's pretty awesome.
12: And look at the size of Hendricks Taylor playing nose tackle.
1: Yep. Exactly. Yep. He come from the nose and was...
20: Well, he was a wide receiver, guys. And I hope put him on the defensive line.
1: I hope people's hearing us out there. In the
12: he was playing world. Linebacker and been playing a little bit of outside linebacker. And we moved him to defensive end or nose tackle.
20: You usually don't see where
1: bad snap.
20: We had a bunch coming at it, and
1: Hornets going to get good
20: for wisely gets away.
12: Yeah, that one he had to get away.
1: Well, he was waiting for the high hop and he didn't get it.
12: Yep. So just
20: ball's dead on the 37 of Hancock County. 58 seconds.
1: Go ahead, Kev.
20: Oh, you're good. You got it.
1: I'll tell you what. Great third quarter. You know, it's what we talked about, Todd, at halftime. Who is going to come out and stake their claim in the Hornets?
12: You know, the whole thing was Ohio County gets the big kickoff return. They got first and goal at the 9, and the Hornet defense stepped up.
20: The penalty hurt them.
12: We did
20: a great job.
1: Yep. So, well, here's what I like about that whole scenario. You got to keep playing, and we did. Hand off to Anderson.
20: Anderson.
1: He's still on his feet.
20: I just give him a dose of Anderson every time.
1: That was Huff.
20: Oh, I'm sorry. Okay. Give him a dose of
12: Huff. Wyatt, we apologize. We've given about 10 of your carries to other people tonight, but Wyatt Huff was
1: a three-yard run. And that was a good hard run by Huff. Well, we're trying to get these guys in the middle to stay at home a little bit.
20: Now we got helmet
1: so we can field. So we can throw it. I like it. There back it to pass. The quick hitter out the Helms. He makes a move inside. He's across the 40.
20: Yeah, gain of about 4.
1: Yep, I'll take that.
12: And he had nothing. He had two Ohio County's guys right there when he caught the ball, and he was able to make both of them miss to get 4 yards.
1: Exactly, Todd. And he's got that innate ability. Now it's third and three, really.
12: Yep.
1: So Helms makes a great move.
20: And that's a quarter.
12: And that's the end of the third quarter.
1: With that, we're going to take a break. Folks, don't turn that dial or don't turn that station or wherever you're at. Stay with us. We're going the fourth quarter. Hancock is up 21-7 here on the Third Region Sports Network at WBO 94.7.
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1: All right, we're back, and we start this fourth quarter. Huge third quarter by the Hornets.
12: Got another score real quick here. Apollo, or Owensboro Catholic 42, Apollo 27. 2 minutes to go in the third.
1: Don't forget that Max Johnson can throw it too.
12: Yep. So, and that's who the Hornets play next week.
1: Yep. So Anderson, the lone setback.
19: Coming. Get back. Rid of it.
1: He does.
20: Well, he had to get rid of it.
1: Yeah, he had to.
20: I'd rather not take a sack.
1: Yeah, you know, sometimes you got to throw the ball away.
20: Yep.
1: And I'm seeing more of that with Hager. He's, sophomore.
12: Fourth and three, Hornets are going to punt.
1: Yep. And Anderson is on the punt. So 21-7, 11:56. We just started the fourth quarter.
20: Listen. Thank goodness. If you're the third quarter,
12: it was a good long call here on the punt. And we're going to time out.
20: Ohio County,
12: time out.
1: Hmm. Well,
12: that might be their.
20: That's their second.
1: So,
20: first. First of the half. My bad. We had one.
1: We're going to take a quick break. Stay with us. More action coming here on the Third Region Sports Network and WBO 94.7.
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0: 100 West 2nd Street. Pizza's the best pizza in town.
1: All right, we're back here. The fourth quarter just got started. Hornets ran a play, brought up fourth down. Anderson is in the punt. 11:56 left here in the fourth quarter. 21-7 Hancock County. Hancock County had a 14-point third quarter.
2: Ooh, high snap. And he's running it.
1: And he's not going
2: to
1: make it.
2: Well, he had to run.
1: Yep.
2: It was a high snap, and the guy was coming through free. And
1: yep. So Ohio County is going to take over right there.
2: Great field position for Ohio County as they take the ball over at the 30. It looks like he's going to – they got him marked at the 44.
1: Yep.
2: Of Hancock County.
3: Yeah, so, he got right back to the line of scrimmage. Yeah.
1: So back
2: Well, like I said, Anderson had no choice.
1: Yeah.
2: He could already see the rush. And
3: yeah, they had a guy right there in front of him.
1: Well, he wasn't going to get the punt off right there. So.
3: He needs to step up again.
1: Yep. We got McFarland over there at that right corner. Talon Singleton, Chance Lyday playing the kind of the free safety. Let's run down this Hornet defense. They played hard tonight. Aiden Haycraft,
3: Leland Wilson, Kyle Anderson,
1: Grant Smith,
3: Jack Banna, Hendrix Taylor, and Brendan Gaynor. I know I've missed who's 21.
2: Tall.
1: Brandon Tall. So here they go. They're going to be called on again. We're coming.
2: Hey, we're coming.
3: They got a different quarterback in.
2: Yeah, they do. He's out of bounds. It's a loss. Yeah. Tackle for a loss.
3: A young kid. I don't know if he's a freshman.
2: Number 13.
3: I think he's a freshman.
1: And that's a Hancock Real Estate.
2: Nate
1: option.
2: Blue is a junior. It says here's a junior.
3: Oh, okay. Well, they've Hancock got a freshman quarterback. It's supposed to be pretty good. Sorry, Joe.
1: Hancock Real Estate and Auction. Tackle for loss.
2: 2-yard loss. So. Well, pressure.
1: Yeah.
2: Come through.
1: Well, we are starting to win.
2: And the Bears back, and we're coming.
1: We're starting to win the battle up
3: there.
1: We did in most of the third quarter.
2: All right, we got two receivers to the left. Single receiver here out here to the right. We got and Blue, the quarterback. He's got backs on each side of him. Quick pass.
3: And it's dropped.
2: Pass. And it was Jaden Bunton who
1: I was trying to watch there good. We're reacting well on our defense. We really are. We'll let
3: them complete that little.
1: Well, yeah, we'll give you
3: three or four yard hitch right there. And we just don't want to get beat deep.
1: Yeah, no, don't give up nothing deep. And but our defensive is being very hawkish right now. These guys up front are really doing a job. These linebackers. Everybody's kind of engaged right now, and you got to just stay there with it. We got pressure coming from the outside.
2: Going deep.
1: And he caught it.
2: Got it.
1: McFarland to Benton tried to get inside position. And it's going to be a first down for Ohio County down at the 19 of Hancock County. They give up the long pass.
3: 25-yard play. 11:20 to go, first and 10 for Ohio County at the Hancock County 19.
1: And again, this Hornet defense is asked to step it up. Again, they played the run very well. Here's the
2: 22. Yeah, he's in.
3: Touchdown.
1: Yep. Let's see what the signal is. They're going to mark him out at the 1.
3: He's out at the 1.
2: Tanner Wood on the
1: carry over the left side.
4: Mm-hmm. Take it down by Wilson.
3: It was almost, we got tripping over our lips after we gave up that 3rd and 16.
1: Yeah, that kind of sets back.
3: And
1: here comes Hank Morton in on the defensive line.
3: Taylor coming out. Getting a little more beef on the line.
1: Yep. Oh, yes.
2: Yeah, big loss.
1: Brendan Gaynor.
2: Hancock County Real Estate, tackle for loss. Tim's starting to clean up this half.
1: Yeah, he's going to take Grant and the two Gs, the double G, out for breakfast.
3: Second goal from the 7.
1: Brendan Gaynor come right off that defensive tackle position. You know, and we've seen this before, guys, in the past, guys like Christian Richards. They beat the guy off the line.
5: Yep.
6: Second and goal.

0: Coles was real good at that last year.
1: Yes, they just beat the first step is really good, and that was a huge play right there. Huge play. Here's the inside handoff.
0: He's got right up the middle. Yeah, right, touchdown. Up the middle touchdown.
1: Touchdown.
0: Touchdown, Ohio County.
1: So it's 21-13, pending the extra point. Big extra point attempt right here.
2: 10.
3: Touchdown, brought to you by Hoffman Academy Architects.
1: So,
3: second score.
1: I'll take another one of them blocks. So here's the extra point attempt, brought to you by RFI Plumbing. It's down.
2: And he kicked
1: it. It is good.
2: About to hit the old GNN building over there.
1: Yeah.
2: He busted that one.
1: Yes, he did.
2: All right, with big
0: series here for the Hornets.
2: Yeah, yep. And I tell you, if you're an Ohio County fan, that's a big play for them.
1: Yeah, it was. That was a big play to kind of give them, you know, we get a stop there and then, you know, start driving the ball out.
2: Huge play on the pass play.
1: Yeah.
2: You know, just a jump ball, that's two times that
1: yep, it is.
2: Button, he's a big, I don't know.
0: He's not really that big, but he's very athletic.
2: Listen, 5'10". He looks a little bigger, but definitely gets fast. But he definitely could boot it. I mean, he could definitely jump up and get it. Now, speaking of booting, number 57, Caden Sandria is the senior place kicker.
1: And he's kicked it in the end zone.
2: He's kicked every time, hasn't he?
0: Well, he's kicked it twice, both times been in the end zone. And I'm sure this will be a start.
1: I'd like to see us, if we do have a chance, I hope we can run it out of there.
0: Yeah, because he's usually kicking a line drive, and that would mean that they're not getting down, you know, they can't get down the field that far, but we'll see.
2: So, main thing to receive is Singleton and
0: Huff.
1: Wyatt Huff.
2: Yeah. No, it's Eli Ross, isn't it?
0: Mm-hmm.
2: Number 11.
0: Okay, if it's 11, it's Ross. I thought it was 19.
1: It's going to be in the end zone again.
0: Yep. And it's in the end zone, so Hornets will take over first and 10 from the 20.
2: 10 minutes, 10 seconds, folks.
3: Yeah, I mean, he could go, you know,
1: and so Hancock takes over first and 10 on their 20. I'll tell you what, we need to grind it out of here again.
2: Dose of Kyle Anderson.
1: Well,
0: he is in the backfield.
1: Anything that results in positive yards.
2: We'll take. No, it's going to be a
1: Trip Hager on the keeper around the corner, and he's got a first down.
0: Nice 12 call there. Fake the handoff to Anderson up the gut. He pulled it back out, a gain of 12 for Hager.
1: Another Hancock County Farm Supply first down, and I'll tell you, that
0: was right side.
1: Like you said, Todd, very witty call right there.
0: It was a gain of 11. They marked it at the 31.
1: That's what I was talking about a while ago, too. You keep these linebackers at home with Anderson, and then it makes this play very effective and very well run.
0: Still got 15 or 12 minutes on the
2: clock. But you want to get them up there and get set. See what they're in.
1: Here's the inside handoff to Anderson.
2: We'll take that. 5 yards.
1: Six, maybe.
0: They're going to mark him at the gain of five. They're marking him at the 36.
1: So Kyle Anderson gets five tough yards to make it second and five. 9-12 and counting here in the fourth quarter. Hancock County is on top. 21-14
0: coming down to 9 minutes.
1: And let's keep grinding it out.
0: You're going to see the Hornets try to run this clock down to about 3 to 5 seconds every time. We're getting at the line at 10 seconds.
1: So here's the. They're coming.
2: They're throwing.
1: Oh.
4: He didn't catch it. Yeah, it's incomplete.
2: And that.
1: And you know,
2: if it works, it's great.
1: Yeah, and you know, we are trying to deal with their rush.
2: Yeah.
1: And doing the quick hitters.
2: Yeah. So it's gonna be third and five.
1: Big third down here.
5: Third and five.
1: Big third down in this game right here. Third and five. Kyle Anderson's in the game. We've got Kanan Stevens. Back to pass. And he's got
2: nice catch, Leland Wilson.
1: Oh, big play.
2: I tell you what,
1: that did a nice job right there.
2: Watch that one, Joe. That is picture perfect. Look the ball in before you do anything.
1: Good catch
2: else.
1: By Leland.
2: I mean,
1: good
4: they certainly caught it before he ever took off.
1: Well, let's even back up. Good route, good throw, good catch.
4: Well, that time Tripp stepped up in the pocket a little bit and was able to make an accurate throw. Pitchy catch.
1: And you give him time. So it's another Hancock County Farm Supply first down, and it was a huge one.
4: Yep. 8:10 left to go. First and 10 at the Ohio County 49.
2: Tripp's going with it, and watch what they're doing here. They're running some of the clock off.
1: Absolutely.
4: And now they're going to come up and really press, and you're going to hand off to a dose of Kyle Anderson here.
1: He steps through the front line. He's going to get close to five again. Four, maybe.
4: Gain of four.
2: Just give him three. Anderson, looks like they're just giving him three.
4: You're right.
2: But we'll take the three.
1: Yes, we will.
4: Positive. And the 40 more seconds.
2: Yeah, it's 7:35 to go here in the fourth quarter. Hancock up 21-14.
4: We won't have to snap this one until right at 7 minutes.
1: Yeah, we're doing some clock management here, and that's very well thought out there. Let's put it that way.
5: Second and six.
4: Anderson still the... The long setback comes to Hager's left.
1: We got Ross.
4: Hager this time.
2: Big horse down.
1: He's across the 30.
2: All the way down to the 30. Yep.
1: Great run by Tripp Hager.
4: Great read by Tripp. He was going to the left and saw that hole open over the left tackle and just planted that foot and went straight upfield.
1: Well, see, now we're making it harder for Ohio County. It ain't just defend number 8. Yep. And this collapsing that we're all doing, now we throw another thing in the equation. So when you go back to Anderson, we don't know for sure. I like it. I like what we're doing here. Clock is running, 6:40. Another Hancock County Farm Supply first down. And we are executing. We are executing. And that means we're executing up front, too.
2: All right, two receivers to the right, two to the left.
1: Back to pass. He's got his guy. Great defense there. It was defended well.
4: Yep. That was great defense right there. Took a shot on first down. Second and 10.
1: Second and 10. And
2: all right, spread out again.
1: Kyle Anderson, the lone setback. We are in the spread.
4: Timeout.
1: Who's the timeout?
4: I don't know what we got.
1: Ball wasn't set on the right. I think that's twice they've done that. They moved the ball up a yard.
4: Yeah. All right, here we go.
2: We need it.
1: Yeah, we might need that.
4: Anderson. Got hit. Gained about one.
1: So it's going to be third and about nine.
5: Anderson looking for Hancock County.
4: Hornets will snap this by, it's actually, we got about an extra 5 seconds there.
1: Yeah, we did.
4: Hornets
1: on the play clock.
4: Yeah, Hornets won't need to snap it till about 5:20.
1: So third and 10.
5: Third and 10 for Hornets.
1: And we're in four down territory. So third and 10. Snap to Hager.
2: Pressure.
1: He's going down.
2: Well,
6: the big sack to number 11, Tate Abney.
2: Number 11. Trey Abney. Huge sack.
1: Yep. Yep.
2: All the way back. All the way back to the 40, a 9-yard loss.
4: Clock will stop. Hornets will punt.
1: It stopped for a second, but it should have kept
2: running. Yeah.
4: Oh, yeah. Yeah, yeah, he did. It shouldn't have, yeah.
2: No.
4: That wasn't, I think everybody thought it was a change of possession, and it wasn't.
2: All right, we need a good snap here. We got a different snapper. So, good snap.
1: 4:50 and counting. 21-14 the score. Hancock County 4th and 15. Punting from their own 40, so he'd be punting around.
4: We're going to take a timeout.
3: Take a penalty.
4: Yeah. Or a penalty.
1: Well, we're punting from about the, actually would have been punting from about the 47.
2: Yeah.
1: Where the ball actually.
2: Ball's on the 40.
4: Ball should be going back 5 yards. I don't know what the officials are doing. There we go. Now the head dog's.
1: Woke up.
4: Yeah, he woke up.
2: He said, oh, I'm supposed to move. Oh, I
1: got to move it?
2: Yeah, I got to move the ball back.
4: 4:34 to go in the ball game. Hornets are punting, and y'all made a good observation there, fellas. New snapper.
1: Well, is the thing is.
4: And they've gotten close a time or two.
1: But we had a high snap all ago, and we had to run.
2: Well, they got four guys right there. We got three blocking.
4: Good snap. Anderson gets it.
2: Good kick. Fair catch, Colin.
1: And he caught it.
4: He caught it.
1: Wow.
4: He took a chance.
2: Boy, that was a chance.
1: So we got 4:10 left.
2: 16.
1: 4:10 left, and Ohio County takes over on the, 20? About the 20-yard line?
4: 19.
1: No.
2: No, because I thought it was
4: 18.
2: Yeah. I thought it was 16, but 18. Okay. Well, here we go, folks.
1: Okay.
7: First team, Ohio County, at their own 17.
1: They're saying 17-yard line. So, and you know they're going to put it up. Maybe not right off the bat here.
2: Okay, different quarterback. They've said number 13.
4: Blue again.
2: Yep.
4: Well, they drove him to a touchdown last time.
2: Quarterback. Yeah. And it's him running it. He's coming around the end. Ooh. Is that a face mask?
1: They were calling for it, but they didn't get it. I don't think.
2: I thought he got a hold of his shoulder pads. What he got a hold of? I don't know.
4: Gain of three.
2: Three, okay.
4: Clock's still running.
7: Apologies, that was blue.
4: They're hauling face mask.
1: So.
2: Why are they pointing? I don't know what they're pointing at. All clocks didn't stop. It went out of bounds.
4: Oh, there is a penalty.
2: Okay.
4: Yep. I never did see the flag.
2: I didn't either. I kept looking for it. See, that's a big play there, folks. We can't have that.
1: Yeah, I didn't. I don't know if their bench called that. I never did see a flag.
2: I never did either. I was hoping it just got a shoulder pad, but evidently got a face mask.
4: They were pretty adamant over there that it was a face mask.
1: They were, but we still got to have a flag. I guess we did.
4: Yeah, well, either that or we did and didn't realize it, and we couldn't see it, maybe.
1: So 3:55 left.
3: Tight set.
1: Back to pass, getting pressure. And Hornets snuff it out.
2: Yep.
1: Ball's loose. We got it.
2: We're covered.
1: Caleb Helms.
4: Yep. Go down, Caleb.
2: Yes. Two recoveries by Caleb Helms.
4: Yep. Yes.
1: Two fumble recoveries by Caleb Helms.
4: Wow.
1: That's huge, Todd. That play and the Leland Wilson play,
4: yes,
1: the two fumble recoveries, because the first fumble recovery, didn't it lead to our first touchdown?
4: No. We didn't get anything out of it.
1: Yep. Okay. But we did get the ball.
4: Yeah. And, you know, it was stop action. Yes. So first and 10 for the Hornets. at Ohio County 38-yard line, 3:43 to go.
1: Our defense.
4: In the ball game, Hancock County ahead 21-14.
1: Now we're going to do a little clock management, ain't we?
4: I would think so.
1: Inside handoff, nothing happening.
4: I think we're going to have to.
2: Loss of about three.
4: They're really coming through the tackles again. We might need to.
2: Loss of four.
1: Do the quick hitter.
4: Well, or just a quick pitch or something.
1: Yeah. Well, whatever you do, if you do put the ball up, it's got to be something very high percentage. Really, right now, the clock is our enemy, though. So if you can grind it out, great.
7: Second and
2: 14. Number one, let's just hang on to football.
1: We can go on down to about 250.
2: McFarlane in the backfield with Trip Hager. I'd like a fake to Hager. I mean, fake
4: handoff and Hager go to the edge.
2: Yeah. But go away from number 11.
1: Mm-hmm. Back to pass. He steps up.
2: Yep.
1: Still on his feet.
2: Yeah, broken tackle still. Ooh, took a shot. Back to the original line of scrimmage.
7: Hager with the keeper for Hancock County.
1: He took a shot right there.
4: Yeah, he did.
1: He's tough.
2: Hancock County just called a timeout.
1: So we're about third and 10, so we got a timeout on the field by Ohio County.
7: Timeout taken by Ohio County.
8: Ohio County does take a timeout here at 2:40.
1: I'll tell you what, let's take a 30-second timeout. 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
1: All right, we're back here. 2:44, third and 10. What's the ball on? The 38?
4: Yep.
1: They've got one timeout left. If the clock's right, the scoreboard's right.
7: Shout out one more time for the marching band,
2: yep,
7: cheerleaders, and student section.
1: So third and 10.
2: Okay, we got Lou Wilson spread out to the left.
1: We got Kyle Anderson, so we've got that in play. Possibly the fake and keep, too. Back to pass. Inside trap.
2: First down and more. He might go to touchdown.
1: At the 20, at the 10, 15, 10, touchdown.
2: Great call.
4: Call.
10: A tickle offensive play. Anderson with
4: it. Yeah, but you wouldn't say trap, though.
1: Well, I said this. Now, I didn't call the play the number, but that's a long way from a pass.
4: Yeah, you're right. I was on record just throwing the ball.
1: Well, we don't have to put you on record.
4: I was. I thought we was going to throw it.
1: I tell you, what a great call. What a great call, Todd. The trap you was asking about earlier in the game has turned out to be a great play. A labor management, Federal Credit Union touchdown, and now Dubon on for the – what a play call and run. I can't get over that.
2: That's quite good by Dubon.
1: And guess what? If the trap works, you know what happened? Somebody got a block.
4: That offensive line did their job.
1: It might have been Grant Smith.
4: Well, he comes to the ball. It could have been any of them.
1: Well, I can find out for sure, and I will probably, but I think he comes in and plays that right guard some too. But whoever got it, Kyle Anderson saw the daylight and took it to the house.
2: Yep.
1: Huge play there. Kyle Anderson. What a great call, guys. I'm telling you.
2: That was pretty special.
1: Oh.
2: That was, we were like, I mean, our angle was a perfect angle for us.
1: Well, as you well know, Kevin, it's a whole lot different when you're standing over at that clipboard.
2: Yeah.
1: than anywhere else. And what a call. And then on top of that, what an execution. How much of a run was that, Kevin?
4: 38 yards.
2: Yeah, I hit 38.
1: Man, I got to say, wow.
4: I mean, he never, and there wasn't a hand. I don't know if a hand got on him, did it?
1: No. Once the trap block was made, you saw that early in the interior. Then after that, it was him in the flag.
4: It was like Moses.
1: Moses.
4: Party of the Red Sea.
1: Yeah. The trap block, not only was the block made, but the call deceived them.
2: Everybody went to their right.
1: Well, Todd asked for that early in the first half, and we opened it up. We hadn't run it for a long time.
4: We hadn't run it that whole second half. What a great time to pull it out of the hat.
2: Cost him up a little bit, ball on the ground.
1: There's a clip right there.
4: Well, we got him. 14 McFarland, he grabbed his leg and held on for dear life.
1: Good night.
2: And got two Hornets coming up.
1: Jack Van or Huff or somebody got blasted from behind.
4: Somebody's holding their arm, wrist there.
2: Is that? It's number 9, Stevens. Well, I believe he's holding his wrist.
1: He might be the one that got, I don't know.
4: 2:27 to go here in the ball game. Hancock County with a 28-14 lead. Ohio County has the ball first and 10 on their own 31 and one timeout left.
1: And run clock run. And the Kyle Anderson with the 38-yard Labor Management Federal Credit Union touchdown.
2: Well, they're going to go for number two, don't you think, Todd?
4: Oh, absolutely.
2: I mean, you know.
4: I just throw jump balls to him every play. You know, that's where we got to get pressure.
1: Back to pass and completed out there.
2: Singleton right there with him. Good job.
1: Nice
2: good
1: coverage.
2: Defense.
1: Number 55.
2: Yeah, about three.
1: Christian Urbina come in late, but Singleton had it covered. It's good coverage.
4: Talon's had a good game.
1: Yep.
4: Down to 2 minutes. Clock still running.
1: There was another guy named Singleton that wore that 20.
2: Mm-hmm. He really come on his senior year. He was
1: across the middle. We got pass
2: interference. Yeah.
4: Yep.
2: Yeah. He bumped him pretty good.
4: Yep.
2: So it'd be 15 yards.
4: We got somebody in the backfield there limping. We got Grant Smith.
2: Yeah, he's had a bad wheel.
4: And it's bothering him right now.
2: Yeah. He heard it in preseason.
1: Still kind of nursing it just a little bit.
4: Minute 47 left to go. Ohio County has the ball.
1: Oh, he's tougher than a pine knot.
4: Looks like it should be at the 49.
2: That's where it's at.
4: I don't know why we're going back this far. Hey, guys, here we go. It's 15 yards from the
2: right line
4: spot. Yeah. From the line of scrimmage. That's what I meant.
1: So we got a minute 47. Hancock on top, 28-14.
11: First and 10,
1: 49. Back to pass.
4: Oh, nice job. That was a nice
2: incomplete.
4: Who comes through in there and made that play?
2: Anderson.
4: I think it was Anderson.
1: Yes, it was. Kyle Anderson. Tell you what, Kyle has played one well of a game.
4: Yes, he has.
1: On both sides.
4: Mm-hmm.
11: Second and 10, Ohio County. He's
1: played a well of a game. Pick it out. Here we go.
4: I wasn't picking my nose either.
1: And that's all right. We got a 143.
2: Grant Smith's coming.
4: Man.
2: One on the tackle. Good job.
4: Good job.
2: Tall.
4: Yeah.
2: On the tackle.
1: Yes.
2: Well, actually, a 1 yard loss.
1: And that's a Hancock Real Estate and Auction tackle for loss.
4: And he was on an island there, too.
1: Yeah, he was.
4: It was just him and that dude.
1: And, you know, great open field tackle there by Brandon Tall.
4: Minute 20, clock running. Third and 11. For Ohio County at their own 48.
11: Third and
1: We got.
4: Oh, we got now.
1: I don't know.
2: He's trying to make it to 10 o'clock.
1: We're going to.
2: We got to move it back.
4: Oh, yeah, he had the ball spotted.
1: Are you kidding me?
4: No, we're not kidding. That dude's had more trouble spotting the ball tonight than...
1: Well, at least they ain't picked up a flag.
4: Well, that's true.
2: Yet.
1: Here comes the rush. That's all right. We're playing prevent.
4: Oh,
1: keep everything in front.
2: Yeah, and we got him short of the horse.
1: Yeah, and we kept him on in bounds.
4: Yep. Fourth and about two timeout, Ohio County. That's going to be their last timeout.
1: Well, I'll tell you what. Let's hit our live reads one more time. Stay with us, folks. More action coming on the Third Region Sports Network. WBIO 94.7. 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All right, we're back here. We got about 51 seconds.
12: Fourth and one, Hornet Nation.
1: 28-14. Hornets on their way to their first win and hard fought here. They kept playing. We're in a little bit of a prevent, and we should be.
4: Oh, to his hands.
2: To his hands incomplete, and that's going to be the ball game.
4: Victory formation for the Hornets.
1: Turn out the lights. The party's just starting. Oh, yeah. Oh, yeah. There's nothing like winning.
4: No. This crowd needs to show their appreciation.
1: Absolutely. And these players have fought hard.
4: In trying circumstances, dude. I mean, I'm having a hard time just walking outside the door.
2: Sweating like crazy.
4: Well, can't breathe.
2: Yep. But I tell you what, something else. The injuries we've
4: happened. You know, we lose Brady Eubanks last week, and you know we lost Graham tonight.
2: Now Graham has got a boot on his left ankle.
1: Yeah,
4: that's him over on crutches, right?
2: Yeah, that's, okay. Yeah, and then of course, big tackle. Camden Harper out today's game.
1: So we may have to do it one more time.
4: Yep, we will. Just go ahead and do it one more time, get it over with, game's over.
1: And the Hornets are going to get their first win of the season, 28-14 here over Ohio County. And I tell you what,
4: well deserved.
1: The backbreaker. Two or three plays stick out, but it's over.
4: Yep,
1: it's done.
4: How about them Hornets?
1: How about it? This
2: great effort.
1: Great effort. I'll tell you, really proud of this team tonight for battling the adversity. You know, they lost Brady Eubanks, and. You know, they just kept fighting. That's all I can say. We're going to take a couple of minutes, and then we're going to come back with our wrap-up, our post-game show brought to you by Owensboro Health. And also we'll be naming our house insurance player of the game.
4: And our
1: RPI, you're right, Todd, offensive play of the game and defensive play of the game. We've got a lot of plays to think about on all that. So, folks, the great news is we got a lot of candidates, and that's always good. So stay with us. We'll be back with our post-game show here in about a minute here on the Third Region Sports Network and WBIO 94.7.
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1: All right, we're back here in our Owensboro Health post-game show. We was trying to catch just a little bit of the guys singing the school song. Todd did get them on the stream side. But I'll tell you, what a third quarter by Hancock County.
4: Well, you know, we had talked about we needed to come out and have a good first 4 or 5 minutes of that third quarter.
1: You're right.
4: And, and we didn't think it was getting off to that start after that kickoff.
1: No, we did not.
4: First and goal at the 9, but then the Hornet defense, plus a false start penalty. Hornet defense rose up, and then I don't have any idea who made the block on the field goal, but yeah, it bounced right up into Leland Wilson's hands.
1: I'm going to try to find
4: he
1: out.
4: He goes 65 yards, and that just turned the whole game around.
1: It turned the whole thing around, and I'll tell you, there's a lot of great plays made here tonight on the defensive side as well. Of course, early on, Graham Sharon with the long touchdown.
4: Yep.
1: They got us on the board.
4: Yep.
1: And then, Kyle Anderson, I think he was our workhorse tonight.
4: Yeah, on both sides of the ball.
1: On both sides of the ball, and he is going to be our house insurance player of the game, Kyle Anderson. Our offensive play of the game is also going to be Kyle Anderson on the 38-yard touchdown run.
4: Yep.
1: That really sealed the game.
4: That's it. That clinched the deal.
1: And a great job up front.
4: Yep.
1: Let's don't forget those guys up there. You know, it's very easy. I know, and I do it. We all do it. You know, when everybody walks through, you say, well, we didn't get a block. Well, I'll tell you what. We got some blocks to score some 28 points,
4: yes,
1: too.
4: Yes,
1: we got
4: did.
1: It there. And kudos to these guys up front as well for keep battling. Our defensive play of the game, brought to you also by RPI, is the block punt and return. We don't know who blocked it, but the 65-yard return by Leland Wilson turned the whole game around.
4: Yes.
1: So Kevin's going to wrap us up over here. And
2: well, Joe, you mentioned the defense. Defense, we held Ohio County to 192 yards. Believe it or not, Eli Warren ended up with only 88 yards rushing.
1: So we put the clamps on him.
2: We did.
1: In the second
2: we
1: half.
2: Did. Both quarterbacks were 4 for 8 for a total of 94 yards passing for Ohio County, and they had 98 yards rushing.
1: Well, and the defense in the second half was key.
2: Yeah, of course, Warren, you know, he scored twice, but in the first quarter and in the fourth quarter, but we definitely held him. But leading the way was Kyle Anderson, 125 yards rushing, and obviously the huge the TD there in the fourth quarter was just unbelievable. I mean, that was
1: hell in
2: the coffin.
1: And we had
2: a great play and a great offensive. I mean, just
4: well, and we had a perfect view of that play.
1: Yeah. You took the words out of my mouth.
2: Yeah.
1: We were looking right down the tunnel, and you got to see the trap block,
4: and
1: then
4: wide open.
2: Yep.
1: Kyle took it to the house.
4: Thanks, brother.
2: Yeah.
4: Take care.
2: And then, of course, I tell you what, Tripp Hager was 10 out of 22, but I got him with 174 yards, and I tell you what,
1: all right,
2: a lot of that was under pressure.
1: It sure was.
2: Yeah,
1: it sure was.
2: It was under pressure, but and I thought, Hornets, again, this game, they got stronger as the game.
1: Yeah, good to see you, Coach.
2: Good to see
1: Coach
2: you.
1: Bruce Raley calls the game for Ohio County.
2: Yep.
1: We talk to him every time, but Kevin made a great point, too. it seems our squad is getting stronger as games goes on.
4: Yes.
1: Okay, go on, and we're starting to see a pattern here. This of the fight in this young team. And,
4: well, I'm just sorry to jump in there, Joe, but when you have your, you know, and not to shun anybody else, but when your best player goes down in a game, it's a shock to the system, and you can kind of like, oh no, my world is ending, you know, and everything. And, you know, and I think we kind of played that way a little bit against Breck the rest of the game.
1: Yeah, it demoralized us a little bit.
4: And so we had a week to regroup. We realized, hey, he's done. You know, he's here supporting us. And I love the fight that the Hornets showed tonight, because there was a time or two where they could have spit the bit
1: absolutely.
4: You know, woe was me again, especially when Graham went out, but they didn't. They bucked up. And
1: I think
4: took
1: it's
4: care
1: a
4: of business.
1: Great point made, too, about coming back out here. You know, I did, like many people, well-wishing Brady. And just to show you how this young man rolls, I sent him a word, encouraged him, like many others have. And he answered me back and said, thank you, Mr. Chrisley, for the kind words. And let's go win a game on Friday night.
4: Yep.
1: So what a response by this Hornet team.
4: Yes.
1: Our coaching staff, the whole deal. What a response and a big win here tonight. Our first win of the season. We're going to celebrate this for a little while.
17: You and I can celebrate all week.
4: Yeah, we can. Absolutely. Yeah, I'm going to it also.
1: Todd is too.
4: Yeah.
17: Todd's going to really celebrate next weekend.
1: let's go eat breakfast somewhere and celebrate while they're at work.
4: Yeah.
1: Okay, that's going to about do it, folks. We appreciate you tuning us in. We muddled through it, and the Hornets get the win. And it's just a great win here tonight at GN Excavating Stadium. Once again, Kyle Anderson is our house insurance player of the game. Kyle Anderson also has the offensive play of the game on the 38-yard touchdown run. And then Leland Wilson with the 65-yard block punt for
4: field goal.
1: Block field goal, excuse me.
17: And what a huge,
1: and
17: huge
1: turn the game around.
4: Yep.
1: So that's going to about do it for Todd Cowan, Kevin Lynn. This is Joe Chrisley for the Third Region Sports Network saying goodbye for now.
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20: ABC News, I'm Dave Packer. After days of deliberation, the judge in the Lindsey Clancy trial declaring a mistrial after the jury came back deadlocked for the third time. Clancy has admitted to killing her three children, but she says she was not responsible due to suffering from postpartum psychosis. The Iran war, not a big thing and not a war, said President Trump at the White House today.
21: Well, I'll tell you what, a lot of people don't call it a war. I call it a military conflict because it's small potatoes for us. It's not a big thing. We did Venezuela. And we did this.
20: But it is a big thing for drivers. The stalemate over the Strait of Hormuz helping gas prices surge to an average of $4.15 a gallon. That's an all-time September record, says Gas Buddy. A federal judge tonight appears to be giving the National Park Service approval to conduct the planned excavation work related to President Trump's triumphal arch. But she said also that she has a new 24-hour notice requirement before any other work is done at that site. This is ABC News. Police in Germany say they foiled a spate of possible sabotage plots this week against the power grid. Officials suspect Russia might be behind the recent incidents. ABC's Tom-Sophie Borridge reports.
22: Germany this week saying the explosive drone found near to Ukrainian cargo aircraft last month at Leipzig Airport in eastern Germany bore all the hallmarks of devices used by Russian intelligence. Moscow has rejected that, but European officials are saying they have, over the last 2 years being two separate assassination plots against German arms executives, which were linked to Russia, as well as a freight train in Poland last year, which was blown completely off the tracks.
20: WNBA Commissioner Kathy Engelbert announced she'll be retiring at the end of the year. Announcing her decision, NBA Commissioner Adam Silver said Kathy has presided over the WNBA through the most significant period of growth in the league's 30-year history. Dave Packer, ABC News.
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0: Here's the old Silver Fox, Charlie Ridge, here on our Labor Day holiday weekend get-together. Wrapping up my time for you this Friday night, I'll leave you with another Texas-sized music set, though. Joe Diffie kicks that off next.
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2: ABC News, I'm Dave Packer. After days of deliberation, the judge in the Lindsey Clancy trial declaring a mistrial after the jury came back deadlocked for the third time. Clancy has admitted to killing her three children, but she says she was not responsible due to suffering from postpartum psychosis. The Iran war, not a big thing and not a war, said President Trump at the White House today.
3: Well, I'll tell you what, a lot of people don't call it a war. I call it a military conflict because it's small potatoes for us. It's not a big thing. We did Venezuela and we did this.
2: But it is a big thing for drivers. The stalemate over the Strait of Hormuz helping gas prices surge to an average of $4.15 a gallon. That's an all-time September record, says Gas Buddy. A federal judge tonight appears to be giving the National Park Service approval to conduct the planned excavation work related to President Trump's triumphal arch. But she said also that she has a new 24-hour notice requirement before any other work is done at that site. This is ABC News. Police in Germany say they foiled a spate of possible sabotage plots this week against the power grid. Officials suspect Russia might be behind the recent incidents. ABC's Tom-Sophie Borridge reports.
4: Germany this week saying the explosive drone found near to Ukrainian cargo aircraft last month at Leipzig Airport in eastern Germany bore all the hallmarks of devices used by Russian intelligence. Moscow has rejected that, but European officials are saying there have, over the last 2 years, been two separate assassination plots against German arms executives, which were linked to Russia, as well as a freight train in Poland last year, which was blown completely off the tracks.
2: WNBA Commissioner Kathy Engelbert announced she'll be retiring at the end of the year. Announcing her decision, NBA Commissioner Adam Silver said Kathy has presided over the WNBA through the most significant period of growth in the league's 30-year history. Dave Packer, ABC News.
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0: Miss Dolly Parton right there. It's hard to say the late, great Dolly Parton. You know what I mean? I'm Chaz Mix, and the estate of Dolly has announced a star-studded two-day festival honoring the late music icon, taking place in 2027 across two consecutive weekends on two continents in the two global music capitals, right? Dolly Fest, the celebration of a lifetime. First of all, taking place in Nashville, Tennessee and London, England, originally planned as a multi-artist event for January of this year in 2026 in Nashville and intended to feature Dolly as a performer and host, now morphs into a global double day, double weekend, double continent party of a lifetime. That's going to be a good one. Martina McBride on the way next.
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8: 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It's one full hour of the biggest country hits from the 80s, 90s, and 2000s. No slow songs. Just hit after hit, they'll have you turning it up. 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
2: ABC News, I'm Dave Packer. The judge declaring a mistrial in the Lindsay Clancy murder case, this after the Massachusetts Supreme Court blocked a last-ditch effort from her attorney to remove a holdout juror. Clancy's lead attorney, Kevin Reddington, affirmed Clancy's prepared should the DA decide to move ahead with another trial.
3: Judge Sullivan is indicating that we're looking at sometime in the fall, and she'll be ready.
2: In Nepal, two men have been found alive 9 days after that catastrophic landslide devastated Nepal and Tibet. Rescuers pulled the man from a narrow hole in the ground, the flash flooding now known to have killed more than 1,200 people. The U.S. economy adding 162,000 jobs last month, far more than analysts had expected. A federal prosecutor in Texas announcing the arrest of two men, one a former Immigration Services officer, on charges in a multi-year scheme to receive illegal payments in exchange for expediting immigration applications. This is ABC News. A deadly confrontation on New York City's Brooklyn Bridge early Friday morning. Police cars swarm the landmark to find a man holding a knife on the suspension cables, threatening authorities. ABC's Matt Rivers reports.
4: NYPD officers confronting a man with a knife as he tightroped one of the bridge's main cables, threatening to jump. Those specially trained officers tethered to the bridge for safety, attempting to negotiate with the man.
5: They observed that the male was holding a knife, and he stated to them, "I want to die. I want you to kill me. I have a bomb."
4: After nearly an hour, the suspect appearing to charge toward police, knife pointed, officers opening fire, killing him.
2: The Department of Homeland Security Friday arrested 380 people in Springfield, Ohio. The city has a large population of Haitians who had temporary protected status, which expired last month. Homeland Security Secretary Mark Wayne Mullen did not explain how many of those arrested in Springfield had TPS. Dave Packer, ABC News.
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10: Overnight, mostly clear, low 77. Sunny and hot later today, 20% chance of a shower or thunderstorm, mainly in the afternoon, high 99. Mostly clear Saturday night, low 73. Sunny on Sunday, a high of 92. Mostly clear Sunday night, low 65. Sunny on Labor Day, a high of 91. Monday night, mostly clear, low 68. Sunny on Tuesday, a high of 95.
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3: Overnight, mostly clear, low 77. Sunny and hot later today, 20% chance of a shower or thunderstorm, mainly in the afternoon, high 99. Mostly clear Saturday night, low 73. Sunny on Sunday, a high of 92. Mostly clear Sunday night, low 65. Sunny on Labor Day, a high of 91. Monday night, mostly clear, low 68. Sunny on Tuesday, a high of 95.
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George Strait, Conway and Loretta, Dolly Parton, and Randy Travis. 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

0: There he goes, Mr. Travis Tritt, and I am Chaz Mixon. I'm ready for another set of these country classics. We're going to get right to that in just a little bit.
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8: 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It's one full hour of the biggest country hits from the 80s, 90s, and 2000s. No slow songs. 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

There's Mr. Dwight Yoakam in the middle of this set as we roll on into the holiday weekend. Don Williams coming up in a couple of minutes. Here's Sawyer Brown.

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0: Winona, and I am Chaz Mixon, stepping off into this Saturday, the early portion of your holiday weekend. We hope it's going well for you, and you have a nice, safe one. I've got Shenandoah and the Oak Ridge Boys coming right up.
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2: Overnight, mostly clear, low 77. Sunny and hot later today, 20% chance of a shower or thunderstorm, mainly in the afternoon.

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0: Hanging out at the Y'all Come Back Saloon, the Oak Ridge Boys for you with Chaz Mixon. More of those songs that I know you're singing along with. 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

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George Strait, Conway and Loretta, Dolly Parton, and Randy Travis. 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

0: later today, 20% chance of a shower or thunderstorm, mainly in the afternoon, high at 99. Mostly clear Saturday night, low 73. Sunny on Sunday, a high of 92. Mostly clear Sunday night, low 65. Sunny on Labor Day, a high of 91. Monday night, mostly clear, low 68. Sunny on Tuesday, a high of 95.
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0: There goes Paul Overstreet right there. Ricky Van Shelton in set two with Chaz Mixon. Glad to have you hanging out with me all night long. We're going to get the king of country music up next.
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Oak Ridge Boys, Garth Brooks, George Strait, and Martina McBride? 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Whoa.

Earl Thomas Conley right there with Chaz Mixon, Hank Jr. in just a few. So hang out for a little while, all right? Here's Faith Hill.

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0: Miss Tanya Tucker for you right there with Chaz Mixon. Are you ready for another set? I've got one more hour's worth to play for you. We'll get to that next.
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George Strait, Conway and Loretta, Dolly Parton, and Randy Travis. 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

0: There go the Forrester Sisters for you with Chaz Mixon. 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
2: Overnight, mostly clear, low 77. Sunny and hot later today, 20% chance of a shower or thunderstorm, mainly in the afternoon, high 99. Mostly clear Saturday night, low 73. Sunny on Sunday, a high of 92. Mostly clear Sunday night, low 65. Sunny on Labor Day, a high of 91. Monday night, mostly clear, low 68. Sunny on Tuesday, a high of 95.
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0: Oh, Miss Patty. Yeah, Miss Patty Loveless right there. And I'm Chaz Mixon. Out the door. Enjoy your Saturday. We'll do it all over again a little bit later on.
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Oak Ridge Boys, Garth Brooks, George Strait, and Martina McBride? 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

In total, 26 number one hits to his credit during his career. The last of those came from the album Jersey Boy. It's on Second Thought from Eddie Rabbitt. We got Dwight Yoakam coming up this hour, Charlie McLean, and also Tim McGraw for you, celebrating her 50th anniversary in music this year. Here's Reba McEntire.

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0: The title cut of his debut album and the song that became his biggest hit, it's What a Way to Go from Ray Kennedy. Good morning. Today is the 5th of September. Bob Newhart and Raquel Welch, both born on this day. Also the birthday of Michael Keaton. He turns 75. And Skander Kanes, who turns 35 today. Brooks and Dunn and the Mavericks are both coming up in a bit.
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1: News. I'm Dave Packer. The judge declaring a mistrial in the Lindsay Clancy murder case. This after the Massachusetts Supreme Court blocked a last-ditch effort from her attorney to remove a holdout juror. Clancy's lead attorney, Kevin Reddington, affirmed Clancy's prepared should the DA decide to move ahead with another trial.
2: Judge Sullivan is indicating that we're looking at sometime in the fall, and she'll be ready.
1: In Nepal, two men have been found alive 9 days after that catastrophic landslide devastated Nepal and Tibet. Rescuers pulled the man from a narrow hole in the ground, the flash flooding now known to have killed more than 1,200 people. The U.S. economy adding 162,000 jobs last month, far more than analysts had expected. A federal prosecutor in Texas announcing the arrest of two men, one a former Immigration Services officer, on charges in a multi-year scheme to receive illegal payments in exchange for expediting immigration applications. This is ABC News. A deadly confrontation on New York City's Brooklyn Bridge early Friday morning. Police cars swarm the landmark to find a man holding a knife on the suspension cables, threatening authorities. ABC's Matt Rivers reports.
3: NYPD officers confronting a man with a knife as he tightroped one of the bridge's main cables, threatening to jump. Those specially trained officers tethered to the bridge for safety, attempting to negotiate with the man.
4: They observed that the male was holding a knife, and he stated to them, "I want to die. I want you to kill me. I have a bomb."
3: After nearly an hour, the suspect appearing to charge toward police, knife pointed, officers opening fire, killing him.
1: The Department of Homeland Security Friday arrested 380 people in Springfield, Ohio. The city has a large population of Haitians who had temporary protected status, which expired last month. Homeland Security Secretary Mark Wayne Mullen did not explain how many of those arrested in Springfield had TPS. Dave Packer, ABC News.
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9: Today, sunny and hot. 20% chance of a shower or thunderstorm in the afternoon. High 99. Mostly clear tonight. Low 73. Sunny on Sunday. A high of 92. Mostly clear Sunday night. Low 65. Sunny on Labor Day Monday. A high of 91. Mostly clear Monday night. Low 68. Sunny on Tuesday. A high 95. Tuesday night, mostly clear, low 74.
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So, what makes 94.7 WBIO sound so good? George Strait, Conway and Loretta, Dolly Parton, and Randy Travis. 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

0: After going their separate ways, she may be making some big news, but none of that gets to him. It's Lone Star. The song that became the band's first number one hit, It's No News. That comes from their self-titled debut album. Good morning. We got Jody Messina and some Ed Bruce coming up next.
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0: From his album, I Write It Down, a top 10 hit for Ed Bruce, it's My First Taste of Texas. Ed had a fascination with songs about the Lone Star State, not only writing that song, but also writing Mamas Don't Let Your Babies Grow Up to Be Cowboys, and Tanya Tucker's Texas When I Die, too. Coming up in just a bit, some Alabama and Earl Thomas Conley.
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3: Today, sunny and hot. 20% chance of a shower or thunderstorm in the afternoon. High 99. Mostly clear tonight. Low 73. Sunny on Sunday. A high of 92. Mostly clear Sunday night. Low 65. Sunny on Labor Day Monday. A high of 91. Mostly clear Monday night. Low 68. Sunny on Tuesday. A high 95. Tuesday night. Mostly clear. Low 74.
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Oak Ridge Boys, Garth Brooks, George Strait, and Martina McBride. 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

0: From his album, I Wonder, Do You Think of Me? Posthumously released from the collection, it became a top five hit for Keith Whitley. I'm Over You. Randy Travis making a big announcement yesterday. His first album of original music in over 18 years called Same Old Way is set to be released later this year with 12 new tracks. The drop date, the 13th of November, one of his biggest signature songs on the way next.
1: Here's the deal. 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
3: ABC News, I'm Chuck Sievertson. More rescues 10 days after the catastrophic floods in Nepal. A man and a woman pulled out of a hydropower tunnel in a house today, says the Prime Minister's office. Over 1,300 people are dead, nearly 5,000 others missing, says Nepal's disaster agency. After the mistrial declared in the Massachusetts trial of Lindsay Clancy, the mother who admitted to killing her three children, her defense claims postpartum psychosis. ABC News spoke with Dr. Yalda Safai, psychiatrist, who explained why Clancy was turned away as a psychiatric inpatient.
4: The resources we have for mental illness right now are so limited that those psychiatric beds, those treatment facilities are reserved for the sickest of the sick.
3: An immigration officer charged with lying to federal investigators about the shooting of a Venezuelan man in Minnesota has posted bail in McAllen, Texas. Several dozen masked men have been blocking the entrance to Britain's busiest ferry port. This is ABC News. Philippines Vice President Sara Duterte has posted bail after being arrested yesterday, accused of threatening in an online news conference to arrange the assassination of President Ferdinand Marcos Jr. and two other people if she were killed amid their political disputes. Her lawyer says they'll fight the charges. You don't usually hear about a victim of an animal attack not being sure exactly what kind of animal it was. Zach Howard in Lebanon, New Hampshire, says it bit his foot and hung onto his leg before he fought it off.
5: Just it looked with the tail and it kind of had that orange underbelly. Like it was 100% a fox in my mind.
3: Lieutenant James Nealon with New Hampshire Fish and Game.
6: We've been here fairly regularly throughout the week trying to hopefully run into the creature and see if we can figure out what it is for sure.
3: The surveillance video of the attack in a parking lot has gone viral. No blood was lost, but Howard has had several rounds of rabies shots since. Chuck Sievertson, ABC News.
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16: Today, sunny and hot. 20% chance of a shower thunderstorm in the afternoon. High 99. Mostly clear tonight. Low 73. Sunny on Sunday. A high of 92. Mostly clear Sunday night. Low 65. Sunny on Labor Day Monday. A high of 91. Mostly clear Monday night. Low 68. Sunny on Tuesday. A high 95. Tuesday night. Mostly clear. Low 74.
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0: 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Brian here from the Country Roots Morning Show. 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
6: Today, sunny and hot. 20% chance of a shower thunderstorm in the afternoon. High 99. Mostly clear tonight. Low 73. Sunny on Sunday. A high of 92. Mostly clear Sunday night. Low 65. Sunny on Labor Day Monday. A high of 91. Mostly clear Monday night. Low 68. Sunny on Tuesday. A high 95. Tuesday night. Mostly clear. Low 74.
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0: It's Wandering Eyes from Ronnie McDowell. As he continues on his Red, White, and Blue tour this month, the show in Music City, USA this evening at the Texas Troubadour Theater in Nashville, then heading to Minnesota for a show later in the month, and in October performing at the Mississippi State Fair in Jackson, Mississippi. We got Joe Diffie and George Strait coming up next.
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1: ABC News, I'm Chuck Sievertson. 10 days after the Nepal floods, a man and a woman today were pulled out alive from a hydropower tunnel and a house. That from Nepal's Prime Minister's office. More than 1,300 people are dead, nearly 5,000 others are missing, says Nepal's disaster agency. Newly arrived in Moscow for talks to try to end the Russia-Ukraine war, U.S. diplomat Steve Witkoff and President Trump's son-in-law, Jared Kushner. After the mistrial in the Massachusetts trial of Lindsay Clancy, the mother who admitted killing her three children, Dr. Yalda Safai, a psychiatrist, was asked why the case drew attention.
2: People are worried, people are wondering and wanting to know more about what goes on to a woman when they're undergoing postpartum period. And also they want attention, they want care, they want to be heard.
1: Sentenced to 60 days in jail, former Kentucky Governor Matt Bevin for repeatedly failing to provide financial records in a child support case. This is ABC News. Two more hurricanes are churning toward Hawaii. ABC News forecaster Lee Goldberg.
3: Hurricanes Karina and Lola kicking up surf in Hawaii. Karina weakens and stays away, but Lola could briefly go Cat 5. Takes a sharp turn to the north, hopefully staying west of the islands, but certainly some wind, waves, and rain likely.
1: Category 5 hurricane has top winds of 157 miles an hour or higher. 100-degree plus temps possible from the plains to the Carolinas this weekend. They remember Dolly Parton and her music in her hometown Knoxville, Tennessee yesterday. Not with a somber memorial, but a festive parade. Rachel Milford, executive and artistic director of Cattywampus Puppet Council.
4: The grief that a lot of our community is feeling is not just for this like larger than life celebrity. It's a grief around like the loss of a family member, because that's how intimately folks are connected to her in this region.
1: The parade included music, dancing, and puppets in her likeness. Chuck Sievertson, ABC News.
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11: Today, sunny and hot. 20% chance of a shower thunderstorm in the afternoon. High 99. Mostly clear tonight. Low 73. Sunny on Sunday. A high of 92. Mostly clear Sunday night. Low 65. Sunny on Labor Day Monday. A high of 91. Mostly clear Monday night. Low 68. Sunny on Tuesday. A high 95. Tuesday night, mostly clear, low 74.
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Though it didn't make it to the top of the charts, Country Sunshine certainly did become a signature song for Dottie West. It scored her a couple of Grammy nominations, too. That first number one hit came 7 years later with Lesson in Leaving, Travis Tritt, Terry Clark, and Ronnie Millsap are on the way a little later in the hour with some light welcome for you.

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0: The title cut of his debut album, It's Country Club, from Travis Tritt, who has spent much of this year on his nationwide tour, including a show in July at the Last Chance Stampede and Fair in Montana, a day plagued with wildfire smoke and a summer thunderstorm as well. But Travis took to the stage anyway to blast through his sets before severe weather forced the concert to come to a close early. Some Terry Clark and Ronnie Millsap are coming up next.
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Oak Ridge Boys, Garth Brooks, George Strait, and Martina McBride? We've got you covered here.

0: It's Prisoner of the Highway from Ronnie Millsap, who's been retired now for about 3 years, but he'll be stepping out of retirement for one night in November for a special live appearance at a tribute concert to honor Ray Stevens. That's going to be happening on the 9th of the month. We got T. Graham Brown and also Mary Chapin Carpenter both on the way.
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3: Today, sunny and hot. 20% chance of a shower thunderstorm in the afternoon. High 99. Mostly clear tonight. Low 73. Sunny on Sunday. A high of 92. Mostly clear. Clear Sunday night, low 65. Sunny on Labor Day Monday, a high of 91. Mostly clear Monday night, low 68. Sunny on Tuesday, a high 95. Tuesday night, mostly clear, low 74.
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0: From their 13th album, it's Alabama, and here we are. The song co-written by Beth Nielsen Chapman and an up-and-coming artist at the time, Vince Gill, who is celebrating his 50th anniversary in music this year. Good morning. Today is September the 5th. It's National Be Late for Something Day, Hummingbird Day. It's International Bacon Day. It's also Cheese Pizza Day. And today is National Tailgating Day as the football season gets underway once again. Some Rodney Crowell and Brad Paisley are coming up next.
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6: Today, sunny and hot. 20% chance of a shower thunderstorm in the afternoon. High 99. Mostly clear tonight. Low 73. Sunny on Sunday. A high of 92. Mostly clear Sunday night. Low 65. Sunny on Labor Day Monday. A high of 91. Mostly clear Monday night. Low 68. Sunny on Tuesday. A high 95. Tuesday night. Mostly clear. Low 74.
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2: Today, sunny and hot. 20% chance of a shower thunderstorm in the afternoon. High 99. Mostly clear tonight. Low 73. Sunny on Sunday. A high of 92. Mostly clear Sunday night. Low 65. Sunny on Labor Day Monday. A high of 91. Mostly clear Monday night. Low 68. Sunny on Tuesday. A high 95. Tuesday night. Mostly clear. Low 74.
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0: There's Conway here on our Country Music Labor Day weekend get-together. Lady A's Charles Kelly is giving people a look at just how far he's come in his sobriety journey. The singer, now 44, shared a before and after photo with his wife Cassie on Instagram, pairing a recent photo of the couple with an older picture from when he was in active addiction. In the newer photo, Charles and Cassie smiling in sunglasses, spending time on the water. Then he directs people to swipe across and see the older image. Charles tells us, "My best filter is just not drinking. You can swipe across to see me." And my wife asks, "Do I ever look at that photo of myself before I was sober and think, who is that guy?" Now, swipe across that photo and you'll see, and this is the one. And he says the difference is much more than just looking healthier. He says, "I could go on about the many blessings that have come from putting it down way more than looking healthier. But it is a nice reminder of a place I don't want to go back to." Charles Kelly of Lady A.
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3: Today, sunny and hot. 20% chance of a shower or thunderstorm in the afternoon. High 99. Mostly clear tonight. Low 73. Sunny on Sunday. A high of 92. Mostly clear Sunday night. Low 65. Sunny on Labor Day Monday. A high of 91. Mostly clear Monday night. Low 68. Sunny on Tuesday. A high 95. Tuesday night. Mostly clear. Low 74.
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There's Patti Loveless with You Can Feel Bad here on our country music Labor Day weekend. I don't want you to feel bad. I want you to feel good. And I think that's what Mel McDaniel's song Louisiana Saturday Night will do, since it is a Saturday and we're going to have a Saturday Labor Day night. I hope that everything goes real smooth for you and yours. I know it's going to go smooth next, because this Texas-sized music.

0: Except it's a big old long one, and Mel McDaniel kicks it off next.
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1: Used to chase that boy home from school. 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

0: Here's Randy Foster here on our Country Music Labor Day weekend get-together. Let's go back in country music history to 1970, today, September 5th. It was when Janis Joplin started recording sessions, recording a version of Kris Kristofferson and the Fred Foster song Me and Bobby McGee. Joplin, who's well known as being a lover of Kris Kristofferson's and a friend of his from the beginning of her career until her death, she topped the U.S. singles chart with that song in 1971. After her death, it made the song the second posthumous number one single in chart history after the 1968 Sitting on the Dock of the Bay from Otis Redding. That also went number one after Otis' death.
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3: Today, sunny and hot. 20% chance of a shower thunderstorm in the afternoon. High 99. Mostly clear tonight. Low 73. Sunny on Sunday. A high of 92. Mostly clear Sunday night. Low 65. Sunny on Labor Day Monday. A high of 91. Mostly clear Monday night. Low 68. Sunny on Tuesday. A high 95. Tuesday night. Mostly clear. Low 74.
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2: ABC News, I'm Chuck Sievertson. The U.S. military says it attacked three Iranian oil tankers today after U.S. Navy warships were targeted with missiles. The U.S. says two tankers were permanently disabled and the third destroyed. 10 days after the Nepal floods, a woman was pulled out of a flood-damaged house, while the Prime Minister's office says a man was dug out alive from a hydropower tunnel. A day after the hung jury and mistrial in the Lindsey Clancy case, this update from ABC's Aaron Katursky, who covered the trial.
3: She's back in the hospital. It's not like she's going free. Mm-hmm. Even if she were to be acquitted because of the insanity defense, she's going to get the treatment that the defense so desperately says she needs.
2: A chunk of the ceiling fell in the grand foyer yesterday afternoon, says the Kennedy Center, amid heavy rain. Nobody hurt, but debris and dust were spread across the red carpet. Statement says it's an example of why repairs are needed. This is ABC News. After a tropical storm, a mudslide has killed one person, left several others missing, and damaged houses in eastern China. A surveillance video of an animal attack in a parking lot has gone viral, but the victim, Zach Howard, in Lebanon, New Hampshire, isn't sure what bit him.
4: Just it looked with the tail, and it kind of had that orange underbelly. Like, it was 100% a fox in my mind.
2: Lieutenant James Nealon with New Hampshire Fish and Game.
5: We've been here fairly regularly throughout the week, trying to hopefully run into the creature and see if we can figure out what it is for sure.
2: Howard lost no blood, but has had rabies shots since. Her home state, Tennessee, remembered Dolly Parton and her music yesterday, not with a somber memorial, but a festive parade in Knoxville. One of the organizers, C.J. McCullough.
6: She's beautiful. She's wonderful. She was the moment. We miss her.
2: The parade included music, dancing, and some puppets in Dolly Parton's likeness. Chuck Sievertson, ABC News.
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16: Today, sunny and hot. 20% chance of a shower thunderstorm in the afternoon. High 99. Mostly clear tonight. Low 73. Sunny on Sunday. A high of 92. Mostly clear Sunday night. Low 65. Sunny on Labor Day Monday. A high of 91. Mostly clear Monday night. Low 68. Sunny on Tuesday. A high 95. Tuesday night, mostly clear, low 74.
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0: sing me back home. This is a special edition of Country Roots Morning Show. I guess we can call it Country Roots Afternoon Show. But I'm kind of taking over WBIO. I got the general manager, Jordan Yeckering, in here.
1: What's up?
0: What's up? We're having a big old party in the event room here in Cromwell.
1: We are.
0: And we want everybody to come out.
1: Yeah.
0: As much as I want you to hear me on the radio, I want you here. Because we have live music right now. For free. It doesn't cost you. Well, the only thing it'll cost you if you want to get something at the food truck, we got a bunch of food trucks. We got a Mexican root truck. We got the ham food truck. We're going to get them all in here and talk about it. We got desserts.
1: Ice cream, cupcakes.
0: Everything. We got everything. We got live music. Right now, we got James Elliott playing from 12 to 1. If you want to come out and hear him sing, please come out. It's going to be
1: free.
0: Fun. And it's free. It's inside. It's out of the heat. The only time you got to be in the heat is to go get something to eat.
1: Where else are you going to get a free concert on Saturday?
0: You ain't. Only on the Country Roots Anniversary Bash right here. Hey, let's listen to a little James Elliott on the radio while they're driving to see James Elliott live. Here is Driving My Life Away, Yellow Banks, right here, 94.7 WBIO.

0: That's Earl Thomas Conley right here at Country Roots Anniversary Bash Special Edition Saturday. Hope you enjoying the music. Hopefully you're not even listening to me and you're right here at 1115 Cromwell, or let's try this again. 1115 Tamarack Road, Cromwell Media. Right now, I got one of the vendors who is at the bash, Home Goods by Kathy, and this one's near and dear to my heart. We don't have Kathy here yet, but we do have her son, Brandon, which is my brother, Bubba. If you hear, if you ever listen to the morning show, this is Bubba. Bubba is on the radio. Hello.
1: Hey, what's going on, everybody?
0: Yeah, so we got Home Goods by Kathy. Mama's out there making stuff, beautiful stuff. She got bags, welcomes her little welcome disc. What are they called?
1: I guess door hangers.
0: Door hangers. Yeah.
1: And she's decorative door hangers.
0: She's going to get on us for
1: her bags are made out of old antique quilts.
0: Yeah.
1: And she got like they're popping
0: picture albums of old churches from old quilts and stuff. She got a lot of cool stuff. Home Goods by Kathy. She's on Facebook, but right now she's at 1115 Tamarack Road live and in person. We're going to help her a little stand out. We're going to try to sell everything so we don't have to bring anything back to her house. So,
1: exactly.
0: So, yeah. So let's talk about it. Tell them to come on out.
1: Hey, come on out here. We got all kinds of vendors, food trucks, you know. Yeah. Everybody's here. We're going to have live music playing by
0: James Elliott. James Elliott's going to do 12 to 1. He's going to rock it. Lead singer of Yellow Banks. You just heard Yellow Banks. But come out here. We want to see you. 1115 Tamarack Road from 12 to 4. Right now, we're going to play a little Kenny Chesney, Brandon. You like Kenny Chesney?
1: Oh, I love Kenny Chesney. Well, let's go.
0: She thinks my tractor's sexy. I also think his tractor is sexy.
1: I know my tractor's sexy.
0: There it is.

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0: George Strait, Blue Clear Sky, right here on the Country Roots Anniversary Bash, a special edition. We're hanging out here 12 to 4. We got a lot of vendors, a lot of food trucks, live music playing right now. One of the vendors we have is Doozy Dove, and I have Miss Avery in here in the studio. She's super nervous. Go ahead and pull that mic down. You got to talk. So let's talk about Doozy Dove's. It's your mom's business, correct?
1: Yes.
0: Okay, so what does she do?
1: She makes cakes, cookies, a lot of stuff. She can really make anything.
0: Gotcha. And so you have, what do you have on display out here for us right now?
1: We have cupcakes and cookies.
0: Cookies. And what flavor?
1: There's a lot of different flavors of cupcakes, and then there's chocolate chip doozies.
0: Nice. Well, I appreciate y'all being at the Country Roots Anniversary Bash. Hopefully you're having a good time. You love the live music. James Elliott out there is killing it right now. So come on out, 12 to 4, 1115 Tamarack Road. It's the Country Roots Anniversary Bash. It's free. The product ain't free, but just free to come out and hang out in a free concert. Get some Doozy Dove's bakery stuff. It looks amazing. It smells amazing. You don't want to miss it. Avery, thank you for being on the Country Roots.
1: Thanks for having us.
0: Hey, no problem. Hey, coming up, we got Dierks Bentley. A lot of leaving left to do. Keep it tuned right here, 94.7 WBIO. Come on out, 1115 Tamarack Road. Let's party.
2: 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They ain't covered yet.

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2: Today, sunny and hot. 20% chance of a shower or thunderstorm in the afternoon. High 99. Mostly clear tonight. Low 73. Sunny on Sunday. A high of 92. Mostly clear Sunday night. Low 65. Sunny on Labor Day Monday. A high of 91. Mostly clear Monday night. Low 68. Sunny on Tuesday. A high 95. Tuesday night. Mostly clear. Low 74.
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0: That's Alan Jackson, Gone Country on the Country Roots Anniversary Bash. We're celebrating today, 12 to 4, 1115 Tamarack Road. It is free. Come out. We have vendors, food trucks. We got live music. James Elliott is tearing it up right now. But right now, I got Cindy from Go Go Goodies. Cindy, welcome to the Country Roots Morning Show.
1: Thank you, Brian.
0: Hey, thank you for bringing your stuff. It's a lot. It's a snack cart. So let's talk about what's in that snack cart.
1: We have ice cream, 6 different flavors. We're a small business.
0: Yeah.
1: We have a mobile cart business. So this is a cart. And then we have entertainment as well.
0: Entertainment?
1: Yes.
0: You didn't bring the entertainment, did you?
1: I did not bring the entertainment today. You already had that covered, Brian.
0: I already had it covered. James Elliott. Coming up after James is Andy Brasher, a hometown favorite, local favorite. So good music from 12 to 4. We got Go-Go Goodies. Come out and get some snacks. Get some ice cream. It looks amazing out there. And you already bought something, right?
1: Thank you.
0: You're looking at all the vendors. You see some good stuff out there.
1: Yes.
0: Hey, go ahead.
1: We have ice cream sundaes, 2 scoops, and then ice cream nachos as well. Serving them up today.
0: Yeah, and we're inside. It feels great inside.
1: Yes, it
0: does. Very hot outside. Come on out. 1115 Tamarack Road from 12 to 4. It's the Country Roots Anniversary Bash. We are just, we're getting it all today. We're bringing all the entertainment, all the energy. Right now, it's Steve Warner, What I Didn't Do, 94.7 WBIO.

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0: got the Judds on the Country Roots Anniversary Bash happening today from 12 to 4 at 1115 Tamarack Road. It's free. We got vendors. We got food trucks. We got live music. Andy Brasher is about to go on. But I got one of the vendors here. We have Kyla Miller with the, what's the business called?
1: Minnie Miller's Baked Goods.
0: And what kind of stuff do you have today?
1: I have a variety of cookies today, and some of my best sellers, like cookies and cream and s'mores.
0: Which is amazing. I know you bring them to me, and we eat them all the time. So you need to come out and try it. So how long have you had this this business?
1: I just started it this year, actually.
0: Yeah.
1: In January.
0: But you've been cooking for a while.
1: Yeah.
0: Because I know I've been receiving them for a while. So come on out, see this, get some of that because it's really good. Enjoy the music. Thank you for being at the Country Roots Anniversary Bash.
1: Thank you for having me.
0: So we have some more classic country coming up. We got Toby Keith, How Do You Like Me Now? Keep it tuned right here at 94.7 WBIO. Or just come out to Cromwell Media, 1115 Tamarack Road. We'd love to see you out here. Come on.

0: As Blackhawk right here on the Country Roots Anniversary Bash, happening from 12 to 4, 1115 Tamarack Road. We got vendors, food trucks, live music. One of the vendors is Dogwood Floral Company. Is that right?
1: Yeah, that's right.
0: I have Elizabeth here. So how long have you had the business?
1: I started last year, so this has been about a year in now.
0: So what kind of stuff do you have here for people to check out?
1: I've got a couple different sizes of bouquets. I've got some just straight floral stuff that looks really good for fall. Yeah. I've got wax melts.
0: Well, it all looks good. The booth looks great. Are you having fun?
1: Yeah.
0: Are you having a good time?
1: Yeah, this is my first event that I've ever done.
0: Hey, awesome. Well, glad you chose the Country Roots Anniversary Bash to be your first event. Come on out, 1115 Tamarack Road. It's free. Come out and check it out. We have food trucks. We have Dogwood Floral Company. And we have live music. What can go wrong, right?
1: Yeah.
0: Hey, we're going to keep it going right here.

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0: Got Sammy Kershaw Country Roots Anniversary Bash happening today from 12 to 4 at 1115 Tamarack Road. It's Cromwell Media. You can't miss it. There's food trucks in the parking lot. There's stuff happening on the inside. We got vendors. We got live music. But one of the vendors is near and dear to my heart again, Miss Avery. How you doing, baby?
1: Hey.
0: You can't say good morning. We're in the afternoon, so you got to say good afternoon.
1: Okay.
0: Say it.
1: Good afternoon.
0: There we go. Hey, she's got a little table. She got some lemonade. She's got some dumplings that she is selling. Some
1: squishies.
0: Come on out and see. Let's have a good time. Let's have a ball. Avery, you got anything to say?
1: Have fun.
0: Dolly Parton, 9 to 5, 94.7 WBIO. Come on.

0: That's old Willie Nelson, Georgia on my mind on the Country Roots Anniversary Bash happening from 12 to 4 at 1115 Tamarack Road. James Elliott, he's playing some live music. I got him in the middle of his break right now, but James, I appreciate you being out here, brother.
1: Well, appreciate you for having me.
0: Man, we play Yellow Banks all the time and just love you. Love you to death, man.
1: And I'm glad you do. Somebody's got to. And my mama does, and somebody else got to, you know?
0: Yeah, I'll pick up the slack there.
1: I appreciate you.
0: I appreciate you being at the bash. They need to come out and listen to you play.
1: Yeah, absolutely. Of course, you know, I'm done for the day here, but you guys can come out and catch Andy Brasher, Drew Auden, and Scott Lindsey.
0: Yeah.
1: And they're going to be playing up until, what, 4 o'clock?
0: 4 o'clock.
1: So you've got plenty of music, plenty of food, plenty of stuff to spend your money on. Come down and get it.
0: Yeah, bring your money. That's what you need to do. Bring your money. Help out these local businesses right here.
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0: 1 year, bud. Can you think about it?
1: I think about it all the time, but I don't think
0: do you
1: very
0: really?
1: Much.
0: Okay, well, hey, come on out. 1115 Tamarack Road, Country Roots Anniversary Bash happening from 12 to 4. James, appreciate you, man.
1: Thank you.
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4: Today, sunny and hot. 20% chance of a shower thunderstorm in the afternoon. High 99. Mostly clear tonight. Low 73. Sunny on Sunday. A high of 92. Mostly clear Sunday night. Low 65. Sunny on Labor Day Monday. A high of 91. Mostly clear Monday night. Low 68. Sunny on Tuesday. A high 95. Tuesday night. Mostly clear. Low 74.
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0: That's Kenny Rogers' Country Roots Anniversary Bash happening from 12 to 4 today at 1115 Tamarack Road. It's a party in here, y'all. There's a bunch of people in here, bunch of food trucks, bunch of vendors, live music. One of the food trucks, Little Amigo, we got Jose here. He's a little nervous, but that's all right. Pull up that mic there, Jose, for me. Hey, thank you for being here, man. I truly appreciate it.
1: No, honestly, thank you for having us come out to this, you know, 1 year anniversary for you guys. Congratulations.
0: I can't believe I made it a year without getting canceled, but we're going for year two right now. People are out lined up at your truck. I see all this Mexican food in here. It looks amazing. I'm going to get me some as well.
1: All right. Thank you.
0: Thankfully, we are inside. It's hot outside, but you guys are outside. Y'all doing the heat, but I just want to say I appreciate you guys for being here.
1: No. I appreciate you guys, like I said. And, you know, thank you for having us out. And, you know, hopefully, you know, get to listen to you guys for many years.
0: Yes, sir. Get ready. Year two, you're coming out again.
1: Yes, sir.
0: Hey, we got some more classic country. Got a little Conway Twitty. I don't know a thing about love. Neither do I, Conway. Hey, 94.7 WBIO, or come on out, 1115 Tamarack Road. Get you some Little Migos.

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0: Tim McGraw Country Roots Anniversary Bash from 12 to 4 today. 1115 Tamarack Road right here at Cromwell Media. We moved it inside because it is hot.
1: It's very hot.
0: But I got Mr. Drew Odd, who's going to be coming up at, what time do you come up?
1: 2 o'clock.
0: 2 o'clock.
1: Yeah.
0: Everything's running together, but it's a great party out there.
1: Absolutely. We're here to celebrate you, man.
0: Yeah, man. Country Roots is just not me. It's everybody listening.
1: I know it.
0: Like, if they didn't listen, I ain't here. So
1: I know it.
0: Appreciate them. This is for them.
1: Absolutely. And, it's for the people, dude.
0: For the people. But, yeah, this is. I've been trying to get you on my radio show. We've been friends for a long time.
1: Long time.
0: Wrote a bunch of songs together.
1: Bunch of good songs together.
0: And you've never been on my show until now.
1: I know it.
0: God, you're the worst friend ever.
1: I know it. I've got a lot of self-reflecting I need to do.
0: No, that's all right, though. Got the cowboy hat, got the guitar, man. We're going to pick some tunes. Andy Brasher up there right now doing his thing.
1: Absolutely.
0: Local talent is what we got going on.
1: There's a bunch
0: right
1: of it in town, man. Owensboro is a pool of music talent. Absolutely.
0: Yeah. We could do this for 5 hours, 6 hours, 7 hours, and still wouldn't be able to fit everybody who can play some music out here. But
1: Absolutely.
0: Drew, I appreciate you being at the Country Roots Anniversary Bash, man.
1: Absolutely, man. Congratulations on 1 year, dude.
0: Hey, I appreciate it.
1: You guys play bangers.
0: Yeah, we do, like George Strait.
1: That's right.
0: Hey, 94.7 WBIO. I want you here. 11:15.
1: 2 o'clock. Come on.
0: Tamarack Road. Let's go!

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2: ABC News, I'm Mike Dubusky. 17 million people. That's how many travelers the TSA expects to screen this Labor Day weekend, the unofficial end of the summer travel season. Lots of drivers hitting the road as well. ABC News meteorologist Samara Theodore has the weather report for this holiday weekend.
3: Your Labor Day forecast. Things look pretty nice in the northeast. Mild, very stormy in the southeast. We are tracking some showers and storms in the Rockies, out on the west coast, on the cooler end in Northern California, a lot hotter down in SoCal.
2: U.S. Central Command says it struck three Iranian oil tankers in the last day, saying it was in response to some attempted Iranian strikes on American naval vessels, which were unsuccessful. And Trump administration officials Steve Witkoff and Jared Kushner are in Russia this weekend, urging the Kremlin to bring an end to the war in Ukraine. Both sides have promised to pause strikes on Moscow and Kyiv for the next few days. This is ABC News. Philadelphia labor leader John Dougherty was released from prison yesterday after President Trump commuted his sentence.
4: Johnny Dock's attorney, George Becchetto, says the call from the White House was unexpected.
5: He was floored, as I was, floored.
4: The president commuted the former labor leader's federal sentence, citing his need to care for his sick wife. Dougherty was found guilty of bribery and stealing $600,000 from the International Brotherhood of Electrical Workers in 2024. A judge sentenced him to 6 years in federal prison, 85% of which he would have had to serve as a minimum.
2: ABC's Chad Pradelli in Philadelphia. Researchers are working on a new way to administer vaccines to patients who are afraid of needles, dental floss.
6: We should expect a good response through this route. In addition, we should expect a mucosal immune response.
2: Dr. Havinder Singh Gill, a researcher at NC State University. Mike Dubusky, ABC News.
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12: Today, sunny and hot. 20% chance of a shower thunderstorm in the afternoon. High 99. Mostly clear tonight. Low 73. Sunny on Sunday. A high of 92. Mostly clear Sunday night. Low 65. Sunny on Labor Day Monday. A high of 91. Mostly clear Monday night. Low 68. Sunny on Tuesday. A high 95. Tuesday night, mostly clear, low 74.
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0: That's Crystal Gayle, Country Roots Anniversary Bash, happening from 12 to 4 today at 1115 Tamarack Road. It's free. Come on out. We got food trucks, vendors, live music. Just heard Andy Brasher. We got Drew Odd coming up. But we also got a food truck in here, Miss Heather from Honey Baked Ham. Did I say that right?
1: You said it right.
0: Yes. Move that mic up so they can hear you there. Hey, I just want to say thank you for being at the Country Roots Anniversary Bash. You got great stuff out there. What is some stuff that people can order out there?
1: So right now we have our most popular sandwich, I would say, is like our Tavern Club. It gives you a little bit of ham, turkey, bacon. Mm. Even though it's hot outside, we sell a lot of our ham and turkey sliders. They have a sweet garlic butter sauce, and they just go perfect with our spicy pickles.
0: Man, I love it. I love it. I love y'all being out here. I love that people are coming out and enjoying it. But there's still people out there listening that ain't here, and they need to come here.
1: Yes, you need to come and get your honey baked ham sandwich, yeah. A turkey sandwich. Yes. Come celebrate in this amazing bash. We're so lucky to be here, and we're great to be here.
0: No, we're the lucky ones for having you guys. I appreciate you. I truly do. Hey, coming up, we got the Oak Ridge Boys, Little Elvira. 1115 Tamarack Road. You need to be here. I'm telling you, you need to be here.

0: Got Phil Vassar Country Roots Anniversary Bash from 12 to 4 today, located at 1115 Tamarack Road. It's all free. Just come out and have a good time. We got live music. Andy Brasher is in the studio. Andy, thank you.
1: Hey, what's up, man? Yeah, it's a good time, man. I'm glad you guys are doing this. Congratulations, by the way.
0: Yeah, appreciate
1: Love the program. I'm listening all the time, so awesome. Just know that. Keep that in your mind.
0: I will.
1: I'm listening pretty much every morning.
0: I need your lineup, man, so I can play. I got a couple songs by you that I play, but I need some more. I need some more Andy Brasher on the Country Roots Morning Show.
1: Well, I got a new album coming out. I should start releasing singles, maybe before the end of September. The album is pretty much done. It's just getting mastered, and yeah. I'll start releasing.
0: Well, send the MP3s over to me. I'll shoot you
1: an MP3, brother. Yeah. Ain't no problem.
0: Hey, I want to say I thank you for coming out and agreeing to come out. And I had a pretty great lineup today.
1: Awesome lineup.
0: A bunch of local musicians, man. Me and Drew were talking earlier. We have a ton in Owensboro alone, not including Hancock County and all the surrounding counties. We could be here for 24 hours and still not fit everybody in here.
1: Great songwriters, great singers, great instrumentalists. Yeah. People play guitar, bass, drums, whatever. We got it here in Owensboro, Kentucky. I don't know. It's just our region. Just blessed, I guess.
0: We're just
1: that
0: blessed,
1: way.
0: Man. We're also blessed with you, and you're sounding great out there. You played one of my favorite songs, by God. That's one of my favorite songs.
1: Thanks.
0: It's a little close to my heart.
1: Yes,
0: but,
1: sir.
0: But, yeah, thank you for being out here at the Country Roots Anniversary Bash.
1: Absolutely. My pleasure.
0: Yeah, that's Andy Brasher there. Hey, we got a little Trace Atkins coming up. There ain't no thinking thing. 94.7 WBIO. I want you here, though. 1115 Tamarack Road. We're going until 4 o'clock. We ain't even close to being done. Keep it tuned right here.

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2: Today, sunny and hot. 20% chance of a shower thunderstorm in the afternoon. High 99. Mostly clear tonight. Low 73. Sunny on Sunday. A high of 92. Mostly clear Sunday night. Low 65. Sunny on Labor Day Monday. A high of 91. Mostly clear Monday night. Low 68. Sunny on Tuesday. A high 95. Tuesday night. Mostly clear. Low 74.
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0: 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You're heading to the airport, right?
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2: Today, sunny and hot. 20% chance of a shower thunderstorm in the afternoon. High 99. Mostly clear tonight. Low 73. Sunny on Sunday. A high of 92. Mostly clear Sunday night. Low 65. Sunny on Labor Day Monday. A high of 91. Mostly clear Monday night. Low 68. Sunny on Tuesday. A high 95. Tuesday night. Mostly clear. Low 74.
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2: I'm Mike Dubusky. Talks are underway in Moscow right now between Russian leaders and envoys from the U.S., including Steve Witkoff and Jared Kushner. The talks are aimed at ending the war in Ukraine. The American officials could head to Kyiv tomorrow to meet with President Zelensky. Iran's Revolutionary Guard Corps says U.S. strikes on Iranian oil tankers constitute a war crime. Those strikes are a response to attempted Iranian attacks on American ships. ABC's Stephen Portnoy has what the White House is saying.
3: J.D. Vance was in the White House briefing room trying to argue the case before the world that he wouldn't call it a war, that there's no active shooting, that the Iranians have only been firing at commercial ships, and that they've been losing their capabilities to do that by the day. Now, yesterday, the president appeared interested in meeting his vice president halfway, when he called it a military conflict, but said also that it was small potatoes for us, not a big thing.
2: And storms in the southeast are threatening to tie up holiday travel this Labor Day weekend. This is ABC News. A new report details allegations against former Labor Secretary Lore Chavez de Raymer. ABC's Morgan Norwood reports.
4: The Labor Department Inspector General alleges that Chavez de Raymer had an inappropriate relationship with a member of her security detail. That report also says that they found more than 30 witnesses alleging she created a, quote, toxic, intimidating, and humiliating work environment. In one instance highlighted in that report, one agent on her security detail alleges that she stopped at a strip club and asked them to drop cash onto a dancer. Chavez de Raymer resigned as Labor Secretary back in April.
2: Two Democratic lawmakers are demanding the FAA give air traffic controllers the pay raise they authorized earlier this year. Congress approved a 3.8% raise for controllers. So far, they've only been given a 1% raise. When asked for comment, the FAA said it would respond directly to senators. And a match at the U.S. Open was disrupted yesterday when tennis champ Aryna Sabalenka stopped playing, alerting the umpire of a strong smell of cannabis. Mike Dubusky, ABC News.
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16: Tonight, mostly clear, low 73. Sunny on Sunday, a high of 92. Mostly clear Sunday night, low 65. Sunny on Labor Day Monday, a high of 91. Mostly clear on Monday night, low 68. Sunny on Tuesday, a high of 95. Tuesday night, mostly clear, low 74. Sunny and hot Wednesday, a high of 98. Wednesday night, mostly clear, low 76.
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0: Times Country 94.7 WBIO. That is Tricia Yearwood, and How Do I Live Without You? 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Just say, Alexa, enable 94.7 WBIO. And then all you have to say after that is, Alexa, play 94.7 WBIO. Ricochet up next. 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

0: It is T.G. Shepherd, and do you want to go to heaven? Well, yeah, but schedule that for several weeks out, please. Coming up here, lots more great classic country. Oh, back to T.G. Shepherd. He is going to be doing some Texas touring in early October, October 3rd in Waxahachie and Grandview the following night. Coming up, Tanya Tucker, keep it right here.
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3: Tonight, mostly clear, low 73. Sunny on Sunday, a high of 92. Mostly clear Sunday night, low 65. Sunny on Labor Day Monday, high of 91. Mostly clear on Monday night, low 68. Sunny on Tuesday, a high of 95. Tuesday night, mostly clear, low 74. Sunny and hot Wednesday, a high of 98. Wednesday night, mostly clear, low 76.
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0: It is George Strait, I Cross My Heart. Ronnie Mills sat before that Any Day Now, and we heard from Tanya Tucker, If Your Heart Ain't Busy Tonight. It is Lou Jones here. Now, Tanya Tucker got a lot of early exposure as a teenager on an independent television station in Phoenix. It was Channel 5, I believe, and a lot of luminaries started there. Like, for instance, I think Marty Robbins had early exposure on that station. Coming up, Alabama, keep it right here.
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Hey there, how are you doing? I am Lou Jones, and I've got great classic country. Thanks for joining me. Alan Jackson has a river song, standing, well, it's the Chattahoochee. Is he standing in Georgia, looking towards Alabama, or the

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0: It is Jenny Rogers right there, and Lady, that is a song made famous and first written by Commodores lead singer Lionel Richie, and Kenny Rogers picked it up and went great places with it. Coming up here, Dwight Yoakam, Buck Owens, Don't Go Away, I'm Lou Jones.
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George Strait, Conway and Loretta, Dolly Parton, and Randy Travis. 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

0: It is Joe Diffie and a new way to light up an old flame. Well, they always say be careful with fire, especially that kind. My name is Lou Jones. Thanks for joining me. One of the greatest duet partnerships ever to happen. Coming up next, Loretta and Conway. Don't go away.
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3: Tonight, mostly clear, low 73. Sunny on Sunday, a high of 92. Mostly clear Sunday night, low 65. Sunny on Labor Day Monday, high of 91. Mostly clear on Monday night, low 68. Sunny on Tuesday, a high of 95. Tuesday night, mostly clear, low 74. Sunny and hot Wednesday, a high of 98. Wednesday night, mostly clear, low 76.
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1: ABC News, I'm Mike Dubusky. Talks between Russian President Vladimir Putin and U.S. Special Envoy Steve Witkoff and Jared Kushner have concluded, according to Russian state media. The American delegation now scheduled to meet with Ukrainian President Volodymyr Zelensky in Kyiv tomorrow. This weekend, both sides have said they're pausing strikes on one another while these talks play out. Witkoff telling this to President Putin.
2: I want to thank you for endorsing the no-shoot policy in Kiev and in Moscow for these 3 days that allowed us to be able to come here in a safe manner.
1: Three Iranian oil tankers were struck by American forces today, what Iranian officials call a war crime. U.S. Central Command says those strikes were retaliation for attempted Iranian attacks on American naval vessels. And the holiday travel weekend is well underway. The TSA says it expects to screen 17 million people at airports this weekend. This is ABC News. An anti-immigration protest briefly tied up the busiest ferry port in the UK today.
3: Dozens of men in masks and dressed all in black blocked roads at the UK's busiest ferry port in Dover. They stood looking menacing at the entrance to the port that connects England with France. It was intended as an anti-immigration protest and was promoted by far-right social media activists. The demonstration temporarily disrupted traffic and caused some delays. Patrick Reeval, ABC News, London.
1: Two people were killed in Greece today when the fighter jet they were flying crashed during an air show. Greek officials say they're now investigating. A chunk of the ceiling fell down at the Kennedy Center yesterday. It happened during a night of severe storms in the D.C. region. No one was injured, according to a Kennedy Center statement. It comes as a Trump administration effort to renovate that performing arts center, which includes adding the president's name to the facade, faces legal challenges in the courts. I'm Mike Dubusky, ABC News.
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13: Tonight, mostly clear, low 73. Sunny on Sunday, a high of 92. Mostly clear Sunday night, low 65. Sunny on Labor Day Monday, high of 91. Mostly clear on Monday night, low 68. Sunny on Tuesday, a high of 95. Tuesday night, mostly clear, low 74. Sunny and hot Wednesday, a high of 98. Wednesday night, mostly clear, low 76.
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Been there, done that, spent a lot of time, Tulsa time, in my career. My name is Lou Jones, and I've got great classic country. George Strait, here is Foolhardy Memory.

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0: is Steve Werner right there in Life's Highway. Isn't it funny how that highway doesn't always follow the roadmap that you have in your head? A good song, though. Coming up, Brooks and Dunn here with your very own Lou Jones.
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3: Tonight, mostly clear, low 73. Sunny on Sunday, a high of 92. Mostly clear Sunday night, low 65. Sunny on Labor Day Monday, high of 91. Mostly clear on Monday night, low 68. Sunny on Tuesday, a high of 95. Tuesday night, mostly clear, low 74. Sunny and hot Wednesday, a high of 98. Wednesday night, mostly clear, low 76.
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0: Well, he sang a lot of songs that other people wrote, but in this case, Clay Walker wrote that one himself, and it went number one, his second number one back in 1993 and early 94, Live Until I Die. It is Lou Jones here. Country Music Hall of Fame member John Anderson is coming up right after this.
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